0: District Line train at around 6:30 p.m. on Wednesday the 29th of April when the alleged incident happened. To view an image of the man police would like to speak with, head to radiojackie.com/news. In sport, Novak Djokovic is out of the French Open after a five-set defeat to 19-year-old João Fonseca. Djokovic won the first two sets, but the Brazilian came back to win the final three sets and take the match 4-6, 4-6, 6-3, 7-5, 7-5 and finish with two aces. And finally, tube strikes are scheduled to go ahead next week. Travellers are told to expect London Underground services to be disrupted, particularly on Tuesday and Thursday. Members of the RMT union will walk out in a row over a four-day working week. That's the latest. I'm Josette Lesser.
1: Brentford, Carshalton and Balham. 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
1: The Prime Minister has condemned what he's described as a violation of NATO airspace after a drone crashed into a block of flats in Romania. Two people were injured in the city of Galați. Romania's President, Nicușa Dan, says it's clear who's to blame.
2: We had a serious incident last night in which two Romanian citizens were injured, and the full responsibility for this incident lies with Russia, a country that has been waging a war of aggression against Ukraine for more than 4 years.
1: Royal Mail has missed its delivery targets for another year, with just 76% of first-class post arriving on time. Regulator Ofcom says it's very concerned and is expected to launch a fresh investigation next week. Royal Mail insists performance is improving as it rolls out a £500 million overhaul of the service. Sir Geoffrey Donaldson's barrister told a court a letter he wrote expressing regret had nothing to do with the historical sex offence allegations he's accused of. One alleged victim says it included heavy connotations of guilt. The former DUP leader denies the charges. His wife, Lady Eleanor Donaldson, is facing a trial of the facts after being ruled unfit to stand on mental health grounds. A watchdog's found police used proportionate force when they shot a man in Milton Keynes who was armed with knives. Firearms officers stopped David Joyce as he ran towards them at the railway station last April. The use of force has been deemed lawful. Police are hoping to reunite a number of items of stolen jewellery with their rightful owner following a burglary in Culshalton Beaches. The items include identifiable objects such as a gold necklace in the shape of an orchid. They were stolen from a house in Willis Avenue on the evening of April the 23rd. Officers conducted an initial forensic examination of the scene and CCTV was seized, which captured a silver BMW fleeing the area. A charity that supports, promotes and encourages boating and water safety is urging swimmers to think before they go into a river. The Surrey and Kingston Maritime Volunteer Service has spoken out after several swimmers died across the UK in river-related issues. Their advice includes swimming parallel to the bank and not across the river, remembering that boats may not be able to see you. They also stressed the dangers of diving or jumping off structures into the water, as it's impossible to know what lies beneath the waterline. And finally, the amount of Lime bikes on the streets of Richmond will start being reduced from Monday. It's after the council appointed

0: Forest Bikes as the borough's official e-bike hire provider. Forest will begin operating in the borough on Monday and its bikes will start to appear on streets. More than 1.5 million hire e-bike journeys were made in Richmond last year alone. That's the latest. I'm Josette Lesser.
1: Wimbledon, Surbiton and Banstead. 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
1: Donald Trump's meeting advisers in the White House to make a final decision on whether to extend the ceasefire with Iran. The US president's reiterated Tehran must never have a nuclear weapon. He also wants the Strait of Hormuz open and for Iran to remove any remaining mines in the crucial shipping channel. David Schenker used to work in the US Defense Department. He thinks Mr. Trump will back a proposal deal.
2: It's got most of the major aspects in there that the president is looking for. The opening of the strait, movement toward negotiations on the highly enriched uranium. And so I think this is probably a deal the president can live with.
1: A man from New Malden who murdered his ex-girlfriend while she was on a date with another man has been jailed for life. Lucy Mayer has the full report.
3: 29-year-old Helena Hossan had escaped her abusive partner, moving to Greenwich and securing a non-molestation order against him. But Yuri Mushka embarked on a campaign of stalking, with Helena even finding a tracker in their 4-year-old daughter's scooter. He kicked down her door armed with a knife and chisel when he discovered she was in her flat with another man and stabbed her 6 times last August. She died at the scene. He filmed a selfie video next to her as she lay dying on the floor. Mushka has been sentenced to life in jail with a minimum term of 30 years. The Met Police says arrests and charges for offences involving violence against women and girls have increased by 71% over the last year.
1: A former Met police officer has been jailed for 15 months for sexual offences against a teenage boy in a hotel room at Heathrow. 32-year-old Grant Fulker carried out the assault in February 2024. He had already pleaded guilty to 3 counts of misconduct in public office. This relates to sexualised WhatsApp messages which he sent to the victim while working as a Met volunteer police cadet leader. It was proven Fulker had also sent sexualised messages to a second victim who was another teenage boy. Police investigating a sexual assault on a train at Putney Bridge Station have released images of a man they would like to speak to. The victim was on board a District Line train at around 6:30 p.m. on Wednesday the 29th of April when the alleged incident happened. To view an image of the man police would like to speak with, head to radiojackie.com/news. In sport, Novak Djokovic is out of the French Open after a 5-set defeat to 19-year-old João Fonseca. Djokovic won the first 2 sets, but the Brazilian came back to win the final 3 sets and take the match 4-6, 4-6, 6-3, 7-5, 7-5, and finish with 2 aces. And finally, tube strikes are scheduled to go ahead next week. Travellers are told to expect London Underground services to be disrupted, particularly on Tuesday and Thursday. Members of the RMT union will walk out in a row over a 4-day working week. That's the latest. I'm Josette Lesser.
0: Carshalton, Walton and Teddington. 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
1: The Prime Minister has condemned what he's described as a violation of NATO airspace after a drone crashed into a block of flats in Romania. Two people were injured in the city of Galați. Romania's President, Nicușa Dan, says it's clear who's to blame.
2: We had a serious incident last night in which two Romanian citizens were injured, and the full responsibility for this incident lies with Russia, a country that has been waging a war of aggression against Ukraine for more than 4 years.
1: Royal Mail has missed its delivery targets for another year, with just 76% of first-class post arriving on time. Regulator Ofcom says it's very concerned and is expected to launch a fresh investigation next week. Royal Mail insists performance is improving as it rolls out a £500 million overhaul of the service. Sir Geoffrey Donaldson's barrister told a court a letter he wrote expressing regret had nothing to do with the historical sex offence allegations he's accused of. One alleged victim says it included heavy connotations of guilt. The former DUP leader denies the charges. His wife, Lady Eleanor Donaldson, is facing a trial of the facts after being ruled unfit to stand on mental health grounds. A watchdog's found police used proportionate force when they shot a man in Milton Keynes who was armed with knives. Firearms officers stopped David Joyce as he ran towards them at the railway station last April. The use of force has been deemed lawful. Police are hoping to reunite a number of items of stolen jewellery with their rightful owner following a burglary in Culshalton Beaches. The items include identifiable objects such as a gold necklace in the shape of an orchid. They were stolen from a house in Willis Avenue on the evening of April the 23rd. Officers conducted an initial forensic examination of the scene and CCTV was seized, which captured a silver BMW fleeing the area. A charity that supports, promotes and encourages boating and water safety is urging swimmers to think before they go into a river. The Surrey and Kingston Maritime Volunteer Service has spoken out after several swimmers died across the UK in river-related issues. Their advice includes swimming parallel to the bank and not across the river, remembering that boats may not be able to see you. They also stressed the dangers of diving or jumping off structures into the water, as it's impossible to know what lies beneath the waterline. And finally, the amount of Lime bikes on the streets of Richmond will start being reduced from Monday. It's after the council appointed Forest Bikes as the borough's official e-bike hire provider. Forest will begin operating in the borough on Monday and its bikes will start to appear on streets. More than 1.5 million hire e-bike journeys were made in Richmond last year alone. That's the latest. I'm Josette Lesser.
0: Sutton, Mitcham and Sunbury. This is the

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1: Hi, join me, Dame Maureen Lipman, as I open in a fabulous new play called Allegra. 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
1: Donald Trump's meeting advisers in the White House to make a final decision on whether to extend the ceasefire with Iran. The US president's reiterated Tehran must never have a nuclear weapon. He also wants the Strait of Hormuz open and for Iran to remove any remaining mines in the crucial shipping channel. David Schenker used to work in the US Defense Department. He thinks Mr. Trump will back a proposal deal.
2: It's got most of the major aspects in there that the president is looking for. The opening of the strait, movement toward negotiations on the highly enriched uranium. And so I think this is probably a deal the president can live with.
1: A man from New Malden who murdered his ex-girlfriend while she was on a date with another man has been jailed for life. Lucy Mayer has the full report.
3: 29-year-old Helena Hossan had escaped her abusive partner, moving to Greenwich and securing a non-molestation order against him. But Yuri Mushka embarked on a campaign of stalking, with Helena even finding a tracker in their 4-year-old daughter's scooter. He kicked down her door armed with a knife and chisel when he discovered she was in her flat with another man and stabbed her 6 times last August. She died at the scene. He filmed a selfie video next to her as she lay dying on the floor. Mushka has been sentenced to life in jail with a minimum term of 30 years. The Met Police says arrests and charges for offences involving violence against women and girls have increased by 71% over the last year.
1: A former Met police officer has been jailed for 15 months for sexual offences against a teenage boy in a hotel room at Heathrow. 32-year-old Grant Fulker carried out the assault in February 2024. He had already pleaded guilty to 3 counts of misconduct in public office. This relates to sexualised WhatsApp messages which he sent to the victim while working as a Met volunteer police cadet leader. It was proven Fulker had also sent sexualised messages to a second victim who was another teenage boy. Police investigating a sexual assault on a train at Putney Bridge Station have released images of a man they would like to speak to. The victim was on board a District Line train at around 6:30 p.m. on Wednesday the 29th of April when the alleged incident happened. To view an image of the man police would like to speak with, head to radiojackie.com/news. In sport, Novak Djokovic is out of the French Open after a 5-set defeat to 19-year-old João Fonseca. Djokovic won the first 2 sets, but the Brazilian came back to win the final 3 sets and take the match 4-6, 4-6, 6-3, 7-5, 7-5, and finish with 2 aces. And finally, tube strikes are scheduled to go ahead next week. Travellers are told to expect London Underground services to be disrupted, particularly on Tuesday and Thursday. Members of the RMT union will walk out in a row over a 4-day working week. That's the latest. I'm Josette Lesser.
0: Richmond, Chertsey and Epsom. 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
1: The Prime Minister has condemned what he's described as a violation of NATO airspace after a drone crashed into a block of flats in Romania. Two people were injured in the city of Galați. Romania's President, Nicușa Dan, says it's clear who's to blame.
2: Am avut noaptea trecută un incident.

0: We had a serious incident last night in which two Romanian citizens were injured, and the full responsibility for this incident lies with Russia, a country that has been waging a war of aggression against Ukraine for more than 4 years.
1: Royal Mail has missed its delivery targets for another year, with just 76% of first-class post arriving on time. Regulator Ofcom says it's very concerned and is expected to launch a fresh investigation next week. Royal Mail insists performance is improving as it rolls out a £500 million overhaul of the service. Sir Geoffrey Donaldson's barrister told a court a letter he wrote expressing regret had nothing to do with the historical sex offence allegations he's accused of. One alleged victim says it included heavy connotations of guilt. The former DUP leader denies the charges. His wife, Lady Eleanor Donaldson, is facing a trial of the facts after being ruled unfit to stand on mental health grounds. A watchdog's found police used proportionate force when they shot a man in Milton Keynes who was armed with knives. Firearms officers stopped David Joyce as he ran towards them at the railway station last April. The use of force has been deemed lawful. Police are hoping to reunite a number of items of stolen jewellery with their rightful owner following a burglary in Culshalton Beaches. The items include identifiable objects such as a gold necklace in the shape of an orchid. They were stolen from a house in Willis Avenue on the evening of April the 23rd. Officers conducted an initial forensic examination of the scene and CCTV was seized, which captured a silver BMW fleeing the area. A charity that supports, promotes and encourages boating and water safety is urging swimmers to think before they go into a river. The Surrey and Kingston Maritime Volunteer Service has spoken out after several swimmers died across the UK in river-related issues. Their advice includes swimming parallel to the bank and not across the river, remembering that boats may not be able to see you. They also stressed the dangers of diving or jumping off structures into the water, as it's impossible to know what lies beneath the waterline. And finally, the amount of Lime bikes on the streets of Richmond will start being reduced from Monday. It's after the council appointed Forest Bikes as the borough's official e-bike hire provider. Forest will begin operating in the borough on Monday and its bikes will start to appear on streets. More than 1.5 million hire e-bike journeys were made in Richmond last year alone. That's the latest. I'm Josette Lesser.
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0: Baywatch returns to the Guildford Spectrum for four incredible shows on Saturday the 20th and Sunday the 21st of June. 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And when the robots hit the Extreme Arena, there's only one thing everyone will be shouting. It's smashy, smashy time!
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1: The defence secretaries appeared to support Donald Trump's demands of Iran, outlined ahead of a meeting on whether to extend a ceasefire. Before heading into White House talks last night, the president repeated his desire for Tehran to agree not to have a nuclear weapon. He also wants the immediate reopening of the Strait of Hormuz. Pete Hegseth backed those comments at a defence summit in Singapore.
2: We still have global obligations to ensure that, say, Iran doesn't get a nuclear weapon. We're supercharging our defense industrial base so that we're building 2x, 3x, 4x the munitions. Status as of right now is that any deal will be a good deal.
1: The president of Romania says a drone strike on Thursday night is the most serious in the country since Russia's aggression against Ukraine.

0: President Nikuza Dan, who blamed Moscow for the attack, has spoken to the Ukrainian leader. The pair have agreed to accelerate their cooperation to produce drones that can be rapidly deployed. This resident in Galati describes what she heard on Thursday.
1: When I heard the bang, I didn't even know which way to run. I jumped out of bed and rushed to my husband because he's sick. The fright is sinking in even more now as I realise that this disaster just passed right over us.
0: Sir Keir Starmer described it as a serious violation of NATO airspace. Israel's been added to United Nations blacklist of countries suspected of committing sexual violence in war zones. A report from UN Secretary-General Antonio Guterres verified multiple conflict-related incidents last year, including against 9 boys and 1 girl from the Gaza Strip and West Bank. Hamas is on the list. Israeli UN Ambassador Danny Dannon says the decision to rank Israel with the militant group is disconnected from the facts. Younger women who suffer from insomnia are up to 3 times more likely to develop some types of cancer. Researchers in America found those aged under 50 who sleep badly were at a higher risk of being diagnosed with breast cancer in the next 5 years, while there's a 57% increased chance of ovarian cancer. Emma Birchley has more.
2: It's thought that insomnia could be disrupting hormone levels. Interestingly, though, no significant link for men with hormone-related cancers, so testicular, for example, prostate, but both sexes have increased risk of bowel cancer.
0: A new digital platform has launched across Spelthorne to make it easier for residents to nominate land for development. The Spelthorne Call for Sites campaign is actively urging people in the borough to suggest areas that could be used for housing. Every site submitted will be investigated by the authority to see if it is suitable. We're told that submitting a site does not guarantee development or granted planning permission, but does put it forward for assessment. A call is going out to artists across Surrey ahead of an annual summer exhibition in Epsom. The theme of this year's event at the Horton is transformation. The aim is to highlight the many changes the community venue has undergone over its history, from Asylum Chapel to Art Centre. Submissions for the free exhibition are now open via the Horton Epsom's website. That's the latest. I'm Danny Davis.
3: Putney, Byfleet and Tooting. This is the sound of Southwest London. Radio Jackie. Cool, cool, cool, cool hits all summer long. Radio Jackie.
4: Good morning. Starshine. Are you ready for a blockbuster weekend? Because I've got one. It's going to be beautiful. Welcome to Super Saturday.

What a beautiful way to kick off Super Saturday. From the original musical on Broadway, Hair, Oliver. Good morning, Starshine. Another sensational weekend on the way. I am your musical weather-bringing hero.

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Just gone 25 past seven. It's one of those mornings again that you just open the window and you look out and you think, oh, hello. It's going to be one of those days, and it's going to be one of those weekends as we get ready to say bye-bye, May. Hello, June. Sounds like a night down the pub. Bye-bye, May. See you. Oh, hello, June. Got the news headlines. Danny D coming up on the Big Breakfast. Jackie Breakfast at the weekend. Got a mega first time buy at 8:15.

0: Very warm and sunny, 29 today. Warm and sunny tomorrow, 25 degrees. Let's get Barb in. Let's get the news with Annie.
1: US Defence Secretary Pete Hegseth said any deal with Iran would be a good deal following a Situation Room meeting. The American president and his national security team were looking at proposals which could lead to an agreement being reached with Tehran. Vladimir Putin's denied a drone which hit an apartment block in Romania on Thursday night was Russian. NATO and EU allies have condemned the incident, while Sir Keir Starmer says it was a serious violation of the alliance's airspace. A study suggests younger women who suffer from insomnia are up to three times more likely to develop some types of cancer. Researchers in America found those aged under 50 who had issues with their sleep were far more at risk of developing hormone-related tumours. And a new digital platform has launched across Spelthorne to make it easier for residents to nominate land for development. The Spelthorne Call for Sites campaign is actively urging people in the borough to suggest areas that could be used for housing. Every site submitted will be investigated by the authority to see if it is suitable. That's the latest. I'm Danny Davis.
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having fun all summer long, and it's only just begun. From Mixbox of Sunshine, the Beach Boys from that wonderful album, The Warmth of the Sun. Are you ready for the weekend? Out and about today, out and about tomorrow. We'll keep you covered on all the problems on the roads and the rails. Huge problems last night on the train. Hope you got home all right, eventually. Right, our paper boy has been. We're going to have a look through the papers, me and Danny, and we'll get some tittle-tattle for you.

0: Baccarat?
1: Yes, sir, I can boogie. Got a wonderful first time by at 8:15. Another one of those songs that will be in your head all day. There's some great tittle-tattle in the papers today. I've got to say, it's a fabulous morning, not only for the weather, not only for this wonderful music, but also we love a bit of tittle-tattle. So we'll do that very soon when Danny, news guru Danny, comes in.
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1: Couple of things for the weekend. 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
1: Right, look at that. 7:45 on the button. 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Morning.
2: Morning.
1: What a lovely day.
2: It's beautiful.
1: Can we say, this is a, always makes me laugh. When I played Kylie Minogue, I still remember back in the day, I was the first person back on Capital to ever play Kylie Minogue.
2: Oh, that's a good claim to fame.
1: Because they, Stock Aitken and Waterman brought her over after the success of Neighbours.
2: Yeah.
1: And I remember saying at the time, hey, when she came in, Kylie, she's only 18. Kylie Minogue was 58 this week. 58.
2: Have you seen the documentary?
1: No, it's on net. Is it good?
2: It's really good.
1: Well, I tell you what, she's back at number one.
2: Well, I'm not surprised.
1: Not singing.
2: Of the documentary.
1: Not singing.
2: Oh.
1: Her wine.
2: Ah.
1: Kylie Minogue's signature rosé, which is actually really, is really nice.
2: Oh, okay.
1: 27 million bottles a year she's flogging.
2: Wowza, that's quite a business in itself, isn't it?
1: How many grapes she has to tread.
2: Well, she's got little feet, so...
1: I bet she has, yeah. Anyway, happy birthday, Kylie, and well done, number one with your wine.
2: Absolutely. Now, if I said Zerf Goltzi to you, what would that mean?
1: Just a pint. It sounds like something to do with drink.
2: No.
1: Oh.
2: Somebody is shocked that they have not been allowed to name their baby this.
1: Well, what's it called?
2: Zerf Goltzi.
1: Oh, look at little Zerf Goltzi
2: there. But it's spelt...

0: FRGOLSZZZXY.
1: Sounds like me typing.
0: Who would do that? Apparently they wanted it to give their child a lift in life.
1: A lift?
0: My word.
1: So when people do give kids kind of silly names, don't they realise they've got to go to school?
0: Yeah.
1: And they're going to get the mickey taken out of them. Talking of funny names.
0: Yeah.
1: Mr. Tumble.
0: Oh, yeah.
1: Do you know Mr. Tumble?
0: I do. My husband used to get mistaken for him.
1: Blimey.
0: Which is not a compliment. My husband is much better looking.
1: Anyway, kids icon, Mr. Tumble, Justin Fletcher, 55, is going to be having a little rumble with his new girlfriend, Samantha Durant, 34.
0: Oh.
1: They met on tour in Panto, and he's already whisked her into his house.
0: Mr. Tumble's having a rumble.
1: Anyway, she's what? She's 24 years his junior, and anyway, good luck to you, Mr. Tumble.
0: It's like the old adage to Paul Daniels' wife. What's her name?
1: What are you seeing?
0: Yeah, what do you see in the millionaire Paul Daniels?
1: Not a lot.
0: There's a blue moon tonight.
1: Is there?
0: There is. And it happens very rarely.
1: Ooh.
0: So we get a full moon pretty much every month.
1: Right.
0: Pretty much. About 29 and a half days, so you get a full moon. Now, this is going to be a micro moon. So it's the furthest point from Earth that the moon will be.
1: Wow.
0: And the next one will not be for another 27 years.
1: Oh, God.
0: So get outside tonight.
1: See that one. So that means, I've just checked our weather today, it's going to be clear this evening, so we should actually get a good... Will it be blue, or is it...
0: Yeah, it has a blue tinge.
1: A blue tinge?
0: Yeah.
1: What have I got here? I've got... Oh, about this story. Two miniature horses, only 2 feet high.
0: Yeah.
1: And they've been stolen from a farm in Kent.
0: Weird things people nick. Won't be able to see them though in the horse box, will you? You know, normally you can see a little head at the top.
1: Oh, where's the horse? Well, perhaps they haven't been nicked. Any more?
0: There's an annual Loch Ness Monster sighting this weekend.
1: Oh, is it?
0: Apparently it's called Surface Watch, and people flock to Loch Ness to try and see Nessie. Are you a believer?
1: Every so often, there's always the picture. There'll be a picture tomorrow, won't they?
0: Yeah.
1: Oh, there it is.
0: Yeah.
1: That is it.
0: Yeah.
1: All right, and finally, on the theme of animals...
0: hello.
1: Someone's at the front door. on the theme of animals, you know, like, people have animals to, like, support?
0: Yeah.
1: To look up. Well, apparently, someone took a support parrot to a zoo in Somerset yesterday.
0: Oh, yeah.
1: But the owners asked him to leave because the parrot keeps telling everyone to... off.
0: I wish I had seen that.
1: Hey, Polly, what?

0: footballers ready to pack their bags to go to the World Cup, and they're also getting ready to pack their wags. Apparently the World Cup players' wives and girlfriends are heading out to keep them company. Oh, great news. That's okay then. Everyone's happy now. In the news, White House talks have led to the US Defense Secretary backing comments made by Donald Trump. Oh. And why a new digital platform has been launched across Spelthorne. All night, all day, all afternoon long. This is Jackie of the Weekend.
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0: tower of summer music power. We own the summer, you know that. Another monster mega weekend coming up. The Water Boys and the whole of the moon. The whole of the blue moon tonight, as Danny told us, is going to be a very rare blue moon tonight. Keep your eyes peeled.
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0: Oh, I'll tell you what, I've got another wonderful summery song from the back of the box coming up. Carefully selected for 8 o'clock on a warm Saturday morning. Another fab day on the way. Super Saturday, very warm and sunny. 29 degrees tonight. Late lingering sunshine, breezy, mild overnight. 14 degrees. Good up to Arsenal in the Champions League against Paris Saint-Germain. Kick off at 5. And tomorrow, the last day of May, dry, warm, loads of sunshine. 25 degrees. Let's get the news.
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2: The defence secretaries appeared to support Donald Trump's demands of Iran, outlined ahead of a meeting on whether to extend a ceasefire. Before heading into White House talks last night, the president repeated his desire for Tehran to agree not to have a nuclear weapon. He also wants the immediate reopening of the Strait of Hormuz. Pete Hegseth backed those comments at a defence summit in Singapore.
3: We still have global obligations to ensure that, say, Iran doesn't get a nuclear weapon. We're supercharging our defense industrial base so that we're building 2x, 3x, 4x the munitions. Status as of right now is that any deal will be a good deal.
2: The president of Romania says a drone strike on Thursday night is the most serious in the country since Russia's aggression against Ukraine.

0: President Nikuza Dan, who blamed Moscow for the attack, has spoken to the Ukrainian leader. The pair have agreed to accelerate their cooperation to produce drones that can be rapidly deployed. This resident in Galati describes what she heard on Thursday.
1: When I heard the bang, I didn't even know which way to run. I jumped out of bed and rushed to my husband because he's sick. The fright is sinking in even more now as I realise that this disaster just passed right over us.
0: Sir Keir Starmer described it as a serious violation of NATO airspace. Israel's been added to a United Nations blacklist of countries suspected of committing sexual violence in war zones. A report from UN Secretary-General Antonio Guterres verified multiple conflict-related incidents last year, including against nine boys and one girl from the Gaza Strip and West Bank. Hamas is on the list. Israeli UN Ambassador Danny Dannon says the decision to rank Israel with the militant group is disconnected from the facts. Younger women who suffer from insomnia are up to three times more likely to develop some types of cancer. Researchers in America found those aged under 50 who sleep badly were at a higher risk of being diagnosed with breast cancer in the next 5 years, while there's a 57% increased chance of ovarian cancer. Emma Birchley has more.
2: It's thought that insomnia could be disrupting hormone levels. Interestingly, though, no significant link for men with hormone-related cancers, so testicular, for example, prostate, but both sexes have increased risk of bowel cancer.
0: A new digital platform has launched across Spelthorne to make it easier for residents to nominate land for development. The Spelthorne Call for Sites campaign is actively urging people in the borough to suggest areas that could be used for housing. Every site submitted will be investigated by the authority to see if it is suitable. We're told that submitting a site does not guarantee development or granted planning permission, but does put it forward for assessment. A call is going out to artists across Surrey ahead of an annual summer exhibition in Epsom. The theme of this year's event at the Horton is transformation. The aim is to highlight the many changes the community venue has undergone over its history, from Asylum Chapel to Art Centre. Submissions for the free exhibition are now open via the Horton Epsom's website. That's the latest. I'm Danny Davis.
3: Hounslow, Esher and Morden. 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
4: Do me a favour. Just turn this one up a bit.

Number one for Sister Sledge. No fillers, all killers on breakfast. Summertime. What a way to start Super Saturday. And we've got a wonderful, you're going to, the song on the first time buyer will be round and round your head all day soon.

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0: Well, this is one of the highlights of the big show. This is where we let you choose the song. Basically, one of the most important songs in your whole life. This is the first record you ever went out and bought. It was a single, album, CD, cassette, 8-track, whatever it is, as long as it's musical. We'll even take concert tickets. Now, today, we are talking about Claire Montgomery in Addlesden. Mick, my first 12-inch single. What a wonderful moment that was. Now, Claire says, you are going to love this. I said this song is going to go round and round your head all day. Claire Montgomery, Addlesden, here's the story. I'm on a summer holiday in Rimini, in Italy, with my then-boyfriend, Danny. 1989 was the year, and this song was played everywhere we went, from bar to restaurant to the beach, everywhere, even on the little local radio that was played in cafes and bars. When we came home from our holiday, incidentally, Steve proposed to me on the last day. How romantic, eh? How romantic. Anyway, when we came back, you were doing your shows on Capital back in the day on the nighttime. I was, and you played this song, and I couldn't believe it. It was that song.

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Can you please play it for us as our first time buyer? I think so. Italian house music, million sellers.

Poirier in Addlesden. And Danny Ink proposed to you on your last night in Rimini, and that was the song that was going mad all over your holiday. 1989, your first time you went out and bought a 12-inch single. And what a song as well.

song next week. By the way, there was problems yesterday on the WhatsApp. The WhatsApp is back in action now if you want to get in touch today. 07906.

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0: just half past eight. Jackie at the weekend. There's a few problems on air at the moment where we keep kind of cutting out. We're on the case. We're doing our bit. Thank you very much for your calls as well for letting us know. We'll get it sorted. This is Breakfast.
1: US Defence Secretary Pete Hegseth says any deal with Iran would be a good deal following a Situation Room meeting. The American president and his national security team were looking at proposals which could lead to an agreement being reached with Tehran. Vladimir Putin's denied a drone which hit an apartment block in Romania on Thursday night was Russian. NATO and EU allies have condemned the incident, while Sir Keir Starmer says it was a serious violation of the alliance's airspace. A study suggests younger women who suffer from insomnia are up to three times more likely to develop some types of cancer. Researchers in America found those aged under 50 who had issues with their sleep were far more at risk of developing hormone-related tumours. And a new digital platform has launched across Spellthorne to make it easier for residents to nominate land for development. The Spellthorne Call for Sites campaign is actively urging people in the borough to suggest areas that could be used for housing. Every site submitted will be investigated by the authority to see if it is suitable. That's the latest. I'm Danny Davis.
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0: turn it up and say this music is too good. Top of the tower, pumping. Sun is shining. It is the weekend, 22 to 9.
1: Southwest London Info on Jackie.
0: This sounds absolutely perfect for tomorrow. Just check the weather. Beautiful. 2 hours of outdoor live music. Summer Sunday by the Thames. Free of charge as well. Every Sunday afternoon. This week it's the Perrin Jazz Collective. Nice. Cambry Gardens. Bandstand in Kingston. Wow. Sunday afternoon, 3 till 5. And tennis open day, adults and juniors. This is today, family-friendly day. Lots going on. Meet the coaches, have a look round at the wonderful Epsom Lawn Tennis Club, Woodcote Road in Epsom, this afternoon, 11 till 3.
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0: 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Weekend Breakfast.
1: Blimey. Big Ben's off already. Must be the heat. I'm going to see Take That. I'm going to see my daughter Nat's got me tickets. Not me, personally.
2: Wow.
1: Got us tickets. We're going to the London Stadium.
2: Yeah.
1: New London
2: next
1: Stadium.
2: Next month.
1: Yeah. Yes, we were supposed to be going to Southampton. The St Mary's, because it was a bit easier drive. Now we've got to go to West Ham.
2: Yeah, West Ham.

0: exactly.
1: Anyway, not your way. And you tell me there's a great Netflix thing about...
0: It's a really... I mean, there's loads of great Netflix documentaries at the moment on artists, but the Take That one, it was released about 2 months ago. It's phenomenal.
1: Fab. OK, right, Chris...
2: Whose time is this exactly? You know, he's got his own show.
1: I know, he comes in here... This is a
0: rare. Sorry, Gabby.
2: This is my moment. It's mine.
1: Right. Now, what we got here? This is not a sad one today, of course, because it's the last one we're going to be doing.
2: It is?
1: Yeah, in May.
3: Hey!
1: Hey. So who's the newsreader today, then?
2: I am back. My leg is down. I've limbered up.
1: She is back. Right, so what happens is I go, and then we have a news headline, and that's it. We've also got our live canned laughter. Right, so here we go then. Not quite the news at nine headlines as we say goodbye May. Hello June. I've said that's like being down the pub. Bye May.
2: Song.
1: See you later. Hey June.
2: Could be a song, a love song, couldn't it? You fall out of love with May and fall in love with June.
1: Oh, damn, there's a loop. Okay, I'll be writing one of those over the weekend. Here we go then. Not quite the news at nine. Let's go.
2: A man has reportedly thrown a stick over 300 metres in Richmond Park, and his dog went and found it and brought it back.
1: Incredible.
2: I think that story is a bit far-fetched, though, don't you?
1: Hey!
2: Police have just contacted Radio Jackie for help.
1: Why?
2: Yesterday, a thief broke into a local shop in Leatherhead and stole 20 crates of Red Bull.
1: What?
2: And 40 cases of Nescafe coffee.
1: No!
2: How do these people sleep at night?
1: Yeah.
2: Question of the morning
1: is...
2: What does a stalker and a Pokemon have in common?
1: Oh, hang on. A stalker and a Pokemon? I don't know.
2: They both hide in bushes trying to Pikachu.
1: Pikachu! Go on, Ange.
2: Here's our best tip for a morning after hangover.
1: Oh, go on, what is it?
2: Drink loads the night before.
1: Oh, nice.
2: A man from Claygate was watching the Miss Universe competition on Sky TV the other night and made an interesting observation.
1: What was that?
2: The winner always comes from a country on Earth.
1: I do. There's never anyone outside of Earth, is there?
2: There's a brand new magazine at all good paper shops this morning.
1: What's it called?
2: It's called Ice Cream Monthly.
1: Mm.
2: There's lots of scoops in it this edition.
1: Oh, nice.
2: Billy Black from Bookham was telling a mate about a man who knocked on his door with a moustache the other night.
1: Oh, yeah?
2: He said if only he'd used his knuckles, he would have heard him and answered the door.
1: Yeah, silly thing to do that. Headbutt the door.
2: The latest fashion on the street is a man's shirt which has drawing pins all over it.
1: Oh, what do you reckon?
2: I think it looks a bit tacky.
1: Oh, yeah.
2: Did you know there's a vegan woman in Esher who refuses to have her picture taken just in case she has to say cheese?
1: It's strange, eh?
2: And finally, a man from Thames Ditton was telling a friend that he was financially set up for the rest of his life.
1: Wow, what great news, eh?
2: As long as he pops his clogs before next Wednesday.
1: Oh. Not quite so good then, Ange. Thanks a lot. You're very kind.

0: Like
1: in the real news, Angela Ripoff will tell us why researchers are linking insomnia to some kinds of cancer, and why an exhibition has put a call out to artists. And I've got a brand new updated weather, which I think you're going to like, just before nine.
2: The unforgettable Guildfest is back at Stoke Park, Guildford, on July the 4th and 5th. 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

6 to 9. Chris Farrell is limbering up. He's ready to come on at 9 to play out front. Big game tonight. It's Arsenal. It's Paris Saint-Germain in the Champions League final. 5 o'clock kick-off. Strange time. Anyway. And it's a super Saturday. Loads going on. Get out and enjoy this sunshine. But whatever you do, if you are getting out enjoying the sunshine, take a radio with you in the car, wherever you are, and we are the soundtrack to the Super Saturday and sensation.

0: 9 o'clock. He's ready. Are you ready, though?
1: 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It's the highlight of my week.
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1: It's the Italian house piano.
0: You've got to get out more.
1: I do, don't I?
0: Blimey. What are you doing this week?
1: Nothing.
0: I can't wait though till 4 past 8.
1: 15 on the Saturday.
0: Come on, mate. He's a riot. It's a riot down the pub. Super Saturday weather. Just lovely. 29 tomorrow, 25. Get your barbecue out. Good luck, Arsenal. Chris is next.
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3: The defence secretaries appeared to support Donald Trump's demands of Iran, outlined ahead of a meeting on whether to extend a ceasefire. Before heading into White House talks last night, the president repeated his desire for Tehran to agree not to have a nuclear weapon. He also wants the immediate reopening of the Strait of Hormuz. Pete Hegseth backed those comments at a defence summit in Singapore.
4: We still have global obligations to ensure that, say, Iran doesn't get a nuclear weapon. We're supercharging our defense industrial base so that we're building 2x, 3x, 4x the munitions. Status as of right now is that any deal will be a good deal.
3: The president of Romania says a drone strike on Thursday night is the most serious in the country since Russia's aggression against Ukraine. President Nicuza Dan, who blames Moscow for the attack, has spoken to the Ukrainian leader. The pair have agreed to accelerate their cooperation to produce drones that can be rapidly deployed. This resident in Galati describes what she heard on Thursday.
5: When I heard the bang, I didn't even know which way to run. I jumped out of bed and rushed to my husband because he's sick. The fright is sinking in even more now as I realise that this disaster just passed right over us.
3: Sir Keir Starmer described it as a serious violation of NATO airspace.

0: Israel's been added to United Nations blacklist of countries suspected of committing sexual violence in war zones. A report from UN Secretary-General Antonio Guterres verified multiple conflict-related incidents last year, including against 9 boys and 1 girl from the Gaza Strip and West Bank. Hamas is on the list. Israeli UN Ambassador Danny Dannon says the decision to rank Israel with the militant group is disconnected from the facts. Younger women who suffer from insomnia are up to 3 times more likely to develop some types of cancer. Researchers in America found those aged under 50 who sleep badly were at a higher risk of being diagnosed with breast cancer in the next 5 years, while there's a 57% increased chance of ovarian cancer. Emma Birchley has more.
1: It's thought that insomnia could be disrupting hormone levels. Interestingly, though, no significant link for men with hormone-related cancers, so testicular, for example, prostate, but both sexes have increased risk of bowel cancer.
0: A new digital platform has launched across Spelthorne to make it easier for residents to nominate land for development. The Spelthorne Call for Sites campaign is actively urging people in the borough to suggest areas that could be used for housing. Every site submitted will be investigated by the authority to see if it is suitable. We're told that submitting a site does not guarantee development or granted planning permission, but does put it forward for assessment. A call is going out to artists across Surrey ahead of an annual summer exhibition in Epsom. The theme of this year's event at the Horton is transformation. The aim is to highlight the many changes the community venue has undergone over its history, from Asylum Chapel to Art Centre. Submissions for the free exhibition are now open via the Horton Epsom's website. That's the latest. I'm Danny Davis.
2: Kingston, Cobham and Wallington. 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

This is Jackie.

All right, one more time, Cheryl. Oh, okay, maybe that was the last time then. A couple of world superstars to kick us off for Saturday morning in the world's greatest city. Sheryl Crow, before that, Brian Ferry. And thank you to another world superstar, the world-famous Mick Brown, sounding great as always. Thank you, Mick. Back Monday at Four Wheel Drive. And this is Chris Farrell. Right, how good is this song?

just brilliant, just superb. Let me ask you, if I said to you, what is one of the best live concerts you've ever seen, who would you say? Tell you the reason I ask is, for me, might well be these guys. I saw these guys live, I mean, this is like 20, 25 years ago or so, at Woburn Abbey. And I always remember, as the sun was setting, they launched into Romeo and Juliet, and it was just one of those beautiful, beautiful moments. Hope you enjoyed hearing that. Tunnel of Love on Radio Jackie at 9.15. Welcome to Saturday morning in your world. How is your Saturday shaping up? Maybe you're at work right now. Maybe you're finishing the night shift. Is that you? Maybe you're driving your van, or maybe you're, I don't know, just getting your Saturday morning going at home, breakfast going, first coffee of the day on, music all sounding good. Great to have you here. The first part of Saturday morning's just for you if you are up and running already, just like Danny is in Cole Shorten, off camping this weekend with the Scouts. You've got the perfect weather for that, mate. Misha in Teddington has got her arm in a cast at the moment. Doesn't say why. You haven't said why on the WhatsApp, Misha. So hope you get well soon. And who else we got here? Jenny. How are you, Jenny? In the car with her grandparents right now, heading down to Brighton later today to do a bit of shopping. It's going to be busy by the coast there. Be very busy around the lanes as well. For you, let me play this Elton John. I do.

John, Philadelphia Freedom at 9:20. Hello, Susan in Carl Shorten. How are you this morning? Nice to hear from you, Susan. She says here, Chris, I think I was at that Dire Straits gig that you mentioned in Woburn Abbey as well all those years ago. Susan, great to hear from you, wasn't it? Just spectacular. And talking of spectacular, I mean, how good is the music sounding this morning here at Radio Jackie? Dire Straits, Brian Ferry, Elton John, and now, let me play you this, something brand new. This is from a South London girl. She went to the Brit School. This is brilliant. This is Ella Eyre.

0: Love it. Let me play this for you if you're having a lazy Saturday at home. Is that you? Maybe the coffee's on the go right now. Maybe you've got the kitchen door open, getting in some nice Saturday morning summer air. Maybe your kids are still in bed, so you're enjoying a bit of you time before the chaos of a Saturday. If that is you, thank you for choosing Radio Jackie this morning. This is Chris Farrell in the sunshine. I'm going to play you in 60 seconds a song with one of the most iconic introductions ever. Remember this song here? Oh, hang on. I wanted to tease it with you there and I couldn't. Okay, bear with me. 60 seconds, a song with an iconic introduction is next on Radio Jackie.
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0: Okay, so a song with one of the most iconic introductions ever. Are you ready? Here we go.

0: just sounding great in the sunshine. 9:30 with the Jay Giles Band.
1: Officials in Iran say an understanding has not been reached after Donald Trump sat down with his closest advisers to make what he called a final determination on the war. The US president wants Tehran to commit to not developing a nuclear weapon, but they say they will do what's best for their country. A teenager's been charged with the murder of a 15-year-old in Hackney in East London. It's understood Brian David Saldarriaga was stabbed after a fight broke out at a house party on Monday evening. Women under the age of 50 who have insomnia are more likely to develop hormone-related tumours. A study in America found those with trouble sleeping are at a greater risk of getting breast, uterine or ovarian cancer. And a man wanted by police has been arrested in Ashford following a day of joint patrols involving officers and South Western Railway staff. Officers spotted a suspect who was wanted for arrest while returning a seized e-bike to the station. He was arrested on suspicion of 4 shoplifting offences and resisting arrest before being recalled to prison. That's the latest. I'm Danny Davis.
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0: And what a day we have today, right? Another day where London essentially becomes, well, southern Spain. Sunshine all day today, 29 degrees the high later. Today is one of those days where we can leave every window open and pretend we're living in our own villa. London's sizzling today.

0: Let's test your pop knowledge. Can you remember who sang this? Big 80s anthem. Remember the bands? Animotion were the bands, and I Engineer. At 20 to 10 in the Sunshine Radio Jackie Saturday morning. You may know this, but last weekend, this is probably not going to come as a surprise to you now, last weekend was officially the hottest bank holiday weekend ever. We've ever, ever had here in the UK. Well, I say ever. It beat the world record, which was from 1944, which I remember well. Last weekend, however, we smashed that. Heathrow and Kew Gardens here in London. The hottest temperature we had last weekend, 33.5 degrees, wasn't it? Hasn't it just been glorious the last 9 days or so? London's kind of lost its mind. Have you noticed? Garden centres are looking like Glastonbury. You can't walk down the roads anywhere without smelling barbecues. It's just wonderful. And it's going to be kind of more or less the same today as well. Slightly, not quite as warm, but we're nudging 30. I mean, come on, that's okay. Hello, Carl, who is loving these songs on Radio Jackie this morning. Nice to hear from you, Carla, in Isleworth. Thank you for your WhatsApp. Abigail is in Mortlake. Nice to hear from you, Abigail, making pancakes for Molly's 9th birthday right now, with Radio Jackie playing loud in their kitchen with the kitchen door open. That sounds wonderful. And one more quick mention right now. This is Jason in Kingston. This is wonderful, Jason. Jason won, you ready for this, 400 quid this week. He placed a £50 bet at the start of the season that Hull would get promoted, wow, to the Premier League. Got odds of 8-1, and after the that crazy epic playoff final last weekend, of course they have been. So Jason is in the money. Congratulations, mate.
1: Southwest London info on Jackie.
0: Drinks are on Jason later. Okay, something going on next Saturday. If you're in the area of Southborough, you might like to take part in this, or rather go and watch this. There's a comedy western murder mystery performance taking place of Who Shot the Sheriff. This is raising money for the Furcroft Trust, a very worthy trust and very worthy charity. It's taking place at the Hook and Southborough Parish Hall next Saturday. There are afternoon and evening performances next Saturday. If you like more details about this, check out the website, which is stpaulsplayers.org.uk. 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

Oh, I love this singer-songwriter from Scotland, Rhiann Downey, Good in Goodbye on Radio Jackie. And is it me, but London suddenly feels as if there's so much going on. Have you kind of sensed this? We've only got 12 days to the World Cup, Wimbledon around the corner, Harry Styles about to take over Wembley Stadium, cricket taking over Lords and the Oval, we've got festival season waking up, tourists seem to have appeared out of absolutely nowhere. Conversations now taking place about summer holidays. I'll tell you what as well, the next few weeks, packed in London, outdoor festivals, major concerts arriving, galleries opening, new exhibitions. What a great city this is. And the music just sounds

0: great song. Love this. Haven't heard this for ages, have you? Crisscross, Ride Like the Winds. In the news this morning, Donald Trump is holding a meeting with his top team. Wouldn't it be just wonderful if we could get that whole thing sorted and have peace in Iran? Well, let's wait and see. A meeting going on right now in the White House about that. Also, will having a majority on the council help Sutton Council resolve issues more efficiently is a question being asked closer to home. We'll have more on those stories with Danny here in 10 minutes' time. Hello to Steve and Rachel in Kingston-upon-Thames. How are you guys? Thank you for your really nice text, guys, about the music this morning, that you're loving it. They're painting the spare room right now. They've taken 9 months to do it as well. It's probably at about this point in the conversation where you're saying to yourselves, we should have probably got somebody in to do this for us, shouldn't we? And another quick mention here, Michelle, I mean, this sounds phenomenal. What weather you've got for this as well. Michelle and the girls. How are you, Michelle and the girls in Surbiton? All getting ready for a bottomless brunch. I mean, that just sounds incredibly chaotic. The meeting at 11 this morning. They're getting ready right now. My spidey sense tells me that could get a little bit messy. But it's good to hear from you. And great to hear that you're loving the songs as well. Right, incoming. We've got some core Depeche Mode and an absolutely phenomenal 80s feel-good anthem that's going to take you back to those hazy, crazy school disco days. Both those songs on the way between now and 10.
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classic MKTO on Radio Jackie. Loads happening this weekend as well. Champions League final, of course, later today. This is exciting. Paris Saint-Germain, Arsenal, kick-off 5 o'clock later. You're going to be watching. Pubs are going to be rammed for that. Serena Williams returning to tennis, it's been rumoured. That's amazing. This was announced yesterday. One of the greatest players of all time. Rumoured to be playing at Queen's Club next month here in London, which is generally seen, of course, as the warm-up for Wimbledon. Talking of Wimbledon, it's only a month away, can you believe that? And of course, as if you need me to tell you, World Cup, you know, imminently. We can almost sort of see the starting whistle, less than 2 weeks away. It's been announced that Lionel Messi will be returning for his 6th World Cup. It's very, very exciting as well. England's first game, 2 weeks this Wednesday. By the way, do you know what the number one song in the Spotify chart is at the moment? You ready for this? The number one song, Michael Jackson, Billie Jean. Isn't that incredible? 40 years on, it's back.

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0: Oh, that song reminds me of school discos. Oh, Poison Arrow ABC, what a song, what a song. Okay, so how's it looking today? Well, you probably don't need me to tell you this. Another glorious day, one of those days where the kitchen windows will stay open all day and the bedroom windows will stay open as well, and absolutely nobody wants to sit on public transport. We might nudge 30 degrees later today. Don't get crazy carried away, though. Tomorrow, cooling down a fraction, rain on the way from Monday.
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0: And at 10 o'clock in London, here's Danny.
2: A teenager's been charged with the murder of a 15-year-old in Hackney in East London. It's understood Brian David Saldarriaga was stabbed after a fight broke out at a house party on Monday evening. The suspect, who's 16, is also accused of possession of a bladed article and will appear in court later today. Donald Trump's held a meeting with his top team to make what he calls a final determination about a deal with Iran. Before entering the Situation Room, the US president repeated his demands for Tehran to not develop a nuclear weapon and reopen the Strait of Hormuz. We haven't heard the outcome of those discussions yet, but his defense secretary, Pete Hegseth, says his boss would only want the best results.
3: Patience. The president's patient. He's only going to get a great deal. And I know we'll get a great deal. That's not any deal. That's a great deal. And he's resolute in that, which I think is what the world would want the president of the United States to be.
2: Hundreds of people in Kent are still without water as the hot weather continues to affect supplies from South East Water. Some businesses have closed and nearly 500,000 bottles of water have been delivered to customers, GP surgeries and care homes. The company says supplies have been restored to almost 6,500 customers so far. Sutton's MP says having a majority on the council will help resolve residents' issues more efficiently. The Lib Dems retained authority control at the local elections, winning 51 seats and gaining 22. Although Reform won 2 seats, Labour and the Independents lost seats, while the Conservatives were left with none. MP Luke Taylor says day-to-day running of the council should be smoother.
4: Even though it was a Lib Dem council for the last 40 years, if you had Conservative councillors, Independent councillors, Labour councillors, they were able to make changes as they saw fit. Now that we've got Lib Dem councillors in every ward, it should see an easier working for the MPs' offices and the councillors in every ward.
2: Critics say the absence of opposition risks weakening scrutiny. A wanted man by police has been arrested in Ashford.

0: Bradford following a day of joint patrols involving officers and South Western Railway staff. The operation at Ashford station was part of efforts to tackle fare evasion and other crime linked to the rail network. Officers spotted a suspect who was wanted for arrest while returning a seized e-bike to the station. He was arrested on suspicion of 4 shoplifting offences and resisting arrest before being recalled to prison. And Arsenal's record appearance maker David O'Leary says tonight's Champions League final will be a battle between the best attack and best defence in world football. Mikel Arteta's side are known for their defensive qualities, but they'll have to stop a dangerous Paris Saint-Germain side if they're to win the trophy for the first time. O'Leary tells us it's Arsenal's time to step up.
1: The great clubs of Manchester United, Manchester City, Chelsea have won this. A great club like Arsenal hasn't yet. And I think everybody knows it'd be a lovely box to tick that. A club like this should have a Champions League win under the belt, and let's hope we can do that tonight.
0: That's the latest. I'm Danny Davis.
2: Wimbledon, Surbiton and Banstead. This is The Sound.

'cause I gotta have faith. Mm-hmm. I gotta have faith. Because I gotta we love you, George. If you're just taking it easy this Saturday morning, maybe pottering around at home right now, maybe making your breakfast or having your first coffee of the day, is that you? Let me play you a cool song as London sizzles in 30 degrees. The brilliant Teddy Swims.

Just love this song. Gonna play this for you if you're taking it kind of a little bit slow this Saturday morning. Nothing wrong with that. He's got such a soulful voice, hasn't he? The brilliant Teddy Swims and Bad Dreams on Radio Jackie on a 30-degree day in London today. Who needs the med when we got Molesy, right? OK, let's take you way back to 1975.

Do you remember this? Maloko, the time is now. Before that, Al Wilson and the Snake from 1975. What? Don't know if you heard about this. Let me ask you a question here. The number one city in the world for culture has just been announced. What do you reckon that is? The number one city in the world for culture. What city would you think it is? New York, Rome, maybe? The answer is, come on, London has been announced as the number one city in the world for culture. It's probably because it's the only city in the world where you can see a Shakespeare play, a Banksy, and then, I don't know, a bloke dressed up as a pigeon shouting at Yoda, you know, all within a few minutes of each other. Top movies in London as well right now at 3. Michael, Devil Wears Prada 2 at 2. And The Force is Strong with Star Wars, the number one film right now.

0: Well, what a week we've had in London. 9 days. What a streak of phenomenal weather. Have you had to move a fan into your bedroom at night? Bet you have, haven't you? Bet you've been sleeping with the bedroom window open every night, haven't you? Or one leg stuck out of the duvet. I think we've all been doing that, haven't we? And that wonderful feeling when you discover the cool underside of the pillow. Oh, there's nothing better, is there? Nothing better. Hello, Chloe in Clapham. 32 today, she doesn't look it, does she? Celebrating with rooftop drinks and, she says here on the WhatsApp, one sensible glass of wine. We've heard that before, Chloe. Nice to hear from you, Chloe. Happy birthday. Dan's in Barnes. Do you know, one of my favourite pubs in London is the Sun Inn in Barnes, just by the Thames there. Beautiful. Dan's working at home, though, clearing out work emails while enjoying the music here on Radio Jackie, and he's got his cafe latte to his side as well. That sounds wonderful, Dan. And Marcus in Chiswick. How is W4 today? Training later for a half marathon. Wow, in this heat as well. Hope that goes well for you, Marcus.
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0: And he's here, ladies and gentlemen. How are you, Tom?
2: I'm very well, thank you.
0: Can't believe it's been... It feels like 2 minutes ago we were here, like 7 days.
2: I know. I've been enjoying the beautiful sunshine.
0: Hasn't it just been outrageous?
2: It's a pleasure to be alongside you on a beautiful Saturday morning.
0: Say all the
2: right
0: things.
2: Entertaining the nation.
0: You are a lovely, lovely man. Lovely man. Always good. Tom, I think I said this last week, Tom's one of those guys. He comes in the studio, kind of brings a, you know, nice energy. So it's always good seeing you, mate.
2: Thank you.
0: Always good seeing you. How's it looking out there?
2: So we'll start in Malden Rush here, and it's slow on Leatherhead Road around Fair Oak Lane. In Hampton, expect the usual queues on Upper Sunbury Road from Kempton Park to Hampton Court Palace. Then you've got some delays on the M4 onto the elevated section eastbound from Junction 3 Hayes to Junction 2, which is Brentford. Also delays on the M4 Heathrow Spur Road, that's southbound before the tunnels into the terminals. And in Surrey, it's heavy on the M25 anti-clockwise before Junction 12 of the M3. Plenty going on with tubes and trains today. There's no service on the Elizabeth line between Hayes and Harlington and Heathrow Terminal 5, and minor delays between London Paddington and Hayes and Harlington. You've also got minor delays on the Hammersmith and City line, and then no service on the Piccadilly line between Rayners Lane and Uxbridge and between Acton Town and Heathrow Airport. On Southwestern Railway, Bury Lens Station is closed, and then you've got delays of up to 30 minutes and some cancellations.

0: stations on Heathrow Express between London Paddington and Heathrow Terminal 5. That's all for now. Anything I've missed, you can call me here in the studio at Radio Jackie. Yeah.
1: I like the dramatic ending there. That was like you've left us on tenterhooks there.
0: Yeah.

0: a tube strike update. We'll do that with Tom just before 11.
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It's impossible not to sing along with this, is it? See, there are too many double negatives in that sentence. You know what I mean. You know what I mean. Vintage Queen, of course, Someone to Love, 10:30, Radio Jackie. Right, do you remember this?

Clapham. How are you, mate? Says here, Chris, I have not heard this song for ever. I know, right, Marco? I-465 were the bands. Blue, the song. Were the guys in this band, were they all dressed in blue and like had blue skin, or am I confusing them with the Blue Men Group, which is maybe something completely different? I might be getting them confused. The Blue Men Group, they kind of put on that crazy show in Vegas, don't they? If you've been to Vegas, I'm sure you know of that show. Big anthem, though, from 25 years ago. Real club classic for you at 25 to 11. Nice to hear from you, Marco. Enjoying the music. Michelle in Chessington. How are you, Michelle? She says, Chris, I've got the hair half done. I've got toast in hand. I'm trying to get my two wonderful kids ready for football practice later today. That sounds like a wonderfully chaotic Saturday morning for you, Michelle. Appreciate you joining us and joining Radio Jackie this morning. And one more mention right now. Who's this? This is Adam. How are you, Adam, in Hampton Court? I'm talking about you, Adam. He says, Chris, I'm currently mowing the lawn with headphones on, listening to Radio Jackie, pretending I can't hear the family asking me to do more jobs. The old, I've got headphones on so I can't hear you trick. I'm proud of you, Adam. Let me play this for you as you're mowing your lawn, enjoying the rays, enjoying that 30-degree weather we're having in London today. Here's a real old school anthem.

0: Congratulations if you're a Palace fan. Big week for you, of course. Crystal Palace winning their first European trophy in their club's history this week. So well done if you're a Palace supporter. Number one movie in London. If you're going to the cinema later, I mean, why would we go to the cinema on a day like today? But if you are, Star Wars, The Mandalorian and the Grogu, the number one film. Originally, of course, it was a TV show. Still is a TV show. Did really well on TV, so they've now made it into a movie. Stars Pedro Pascal, who everybody loves. He seems to be in every single film, Pedro Pascal. I first discovered him in Narcos. Did you ever see that? That was a great show. He was also in The Informer with Denzel Washington. And we've got a lot of big sequels coming to London over the summer. Scary Movie 6 is coming soon. It's amazing that Ghostface is still going strong. And only a few weeks to go until Toy Story 5 is out. Woody, now so old that he pulls a hamstring every time he gets out of the toy box.
1: Southwest London Info on Jackie.
0: And don't even start me on Buzz Lightyear. He's just exhausted all the time. His knees hurt, his back creaks. Toy Story 5 out 3 weeks' time, June the 19th, which is the World Cup will have started by then as well. It's exciting, isn't it? Right, 22:11, and this is Chris Farrell, Saturday morning in London. Right, let me tell you about something going on this coming Thursday. I love things like this. This is a really good idea. If you are going through a little bit of a tough time in life, and I've said this before, but I'll say it again, everybody goes through a tough time in life, don't they? Of course they do. Don't be fooled by Instagram. Don't be fooled by social media or radio, thinking everybody else's life is dialed in and perfect. It's absolutely not. So if you're going through a bit of a tough time and you fancy having somebody to talk to, or you like to have somebody to talk to, there's a free mental health support group. There's coffee provided as well. This is in the Richmond area. It's taking place, actually it's in Teddington. It's taking place at St. Mary's Parish Hall, the first Thursday of every month. So that's this coming Thursday. Kicks off at 1 o'clock in the afternoon. You don't have to book, you can just rock up. That's a free mental health support group this coming Thursday, 1 o'clock in the afternoon, St. Mary's Parish Church Hall, Langham Road in Teddington, this coming Thursday. What a good idea that is.
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0: All right, let me play this. This is a local girl from North London, the brilliant Freya Ridings. You're

think that is just fantastic. Freya Ridings is the girl. She's a local girl from North London. She went to the Brit School in Croydon. A little fun fact for you about her. Her dad is the voice of Peppa Pig. I mean, come on. That's like, that's the ultimate calling card, isn't it? Great song, Wild Horse, on Radio Jackie at 11:15 as the sunshine sizzles and we nudge 30 degrees.

Let me ask you a question. Have you seen the movie Moulin Rouge? Or maybe even the show that's going on in London? The reason I ask is because, well, you probably know, if you have seen it, that it's a great version of this song in the film and in the show, Vintage Police. Roxanne on Radio Jackie. OK, we'll check in on the latest on the roads for you with Tom in a few moments' time. Right now, though, let's take you way...

0: What a great song. Peace Train by Cat Stevens. I do like Cat Stevens. Hope you enjoyed that at 10 to 11 on Saturday morning. Have you, let me ask, Tom joins me in the studio here. Have you been watching this new show that started this week, Dear England?
1: I have, yeah.
0: BBC iPlayer. Have you?
1: Yeah.
0: Now, in case you're unsure what this is a new four-part drama on the BBC all about Gareth Southgate as the manager of England's football team. What do you think?
1: It's odd, yeah. But it's quite enjoyable, and it's odd. Nice to relive some of the moments that we've kind of experience through World Cups and Euros, and they do get some of the tension quite right, I think.
0: I think odd is a fair description, and you're right, I found it a little bit peculiar. Although that's at the end of the first episode, there's four episodes, aren't there, in total?
1: Yeah.
0: I found myself in tears. It was really emotional, so I thought that was... So it's kind of getting mixed reviews. Obviously, we got the World Cup out in 2 weeks, so if you fancy watching something, can I also recommend something else that has dropped, which I thought was amazing on Netflix? It's the Vinnie Jones documentary. Have you heard about this?
1: I've seen it. I've not watched it. I've seen it advertised. Yeah, I'm looking forward to watching it.
0: It's really good. I love stories. I think we all do, where people, you know, completely pivot in their life. Mm. And obviously from playing from Wimbledon, then of course going to Hollywood. So, you know, the ultimate hard man from the pitch becoming the hard man on screen. So that's worth watching as well. So, quick little recommendation for you there.
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0: Okay, so we've got tube strikes next week. We'll check in on the latest, or Tom's got the latest on that in a few seconds' time. But firstly, on the roads, how's it looking?
1: Yeah, so on the roads, you've got delays on the M4 onto the elevated section eastbound from Junction 3 Hayes to Junction 2, which is Brentford, and delays on the M4 Heathrow Spur Road. That's southbound before the tunnels into the terminals. And in Surrey, it's heavy on the M25 anti-clockwise before Junction 12 of the M3. Plenty going on with the tubes and trains this weekend. No service on the Elizabeth line between Hayes and Harlington and Heathrow Terminal 5, and minor delays between London Paddington and Hayes and Harlington. Minor delays on Hammersmith and City line. No service on the Piccadilly line between Rayners Lane and Uxbridge, and between Acton Town and Heathrow Airport. On South Western Railway, Berryland Station is closed, and you've got delays of up to 30 minutes and some cancellations on Heathrow Express. That's between London Paddington and Heathrow Terminal 5. And then an update on

0: the tube strikes next week. On Tuesday the 2nd and Thursday the 4th of June, this planned strike action for tube drivers will take place, affecting all tube services. Service is expected on most tube lines on both days, but there will be disruption to journeys and service levels will vary across the London Underground network. That's all I've got for you for now, but anything I've missed, you can call me here at Jackie on 0208 288 1078.
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1: And Danny has our update at 11 o'clock. Coming up soon in the news this morning, a teenager has been charged following an incident in Hackney, and a joint operation between the police and Southwestern Railway staff in Ashford has had a great outcome. More on both of those stories at 11. I love
2: you, babe. 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

0: How are you, Jennifer? I'm talking about you in Manor Park. Nice to hear from you, Jennifer, at home right now. Thank you for your WhatsApp. Making coffee, she says here, Chris, while the kids are still in bed. 11 o'clock. That's okay. She says, I'm enjoying a few moments of relative quiet before the craziness of a Saturday kicks off, and I'm loving the songs you're playing this morning. So thank you for your WhatsApp, Jennifer. In Vauxhall, we got Sarah. Sarah, sorry, I've changed your name. Zara. Beautiful name. Zara with a Z. Also loving these songs. And another quick mention right now. This is Shane. Hello, mate. Shane and Tabitha in Petersham. Well, that's where they started about 20 minutes ago. So they're in the car and they're heading to Windsor later today for Shell and Stu's wedding day later today. Wow. So I hope that goes well for Stu and Shell. You're going to have some great weather for the photos, aren't you?
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0: And talking of weather, dry, warm, sunny. We may nudge 30 degrees later this afternoon. That's going to be okay. You're going to want to have your windows open all day long. Tomorrow, final day of May, maybe a bit of rain on the way tomorrow evening. Monday and Tuesday, some thundery showers on the way.
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0: And at 11 o'clock, Danny, what's going on?
2: A teenager's been charged with the murder of a 15-year-old in Hackney in East London. It's understood Brian David Saldarriaga was stabbed after a fight broke out at a house party on Monday evening. The suspect, who's 16, is also accused of possession of a bladed article and will appear in court later today. Donald Trump's held a meeting with his top team to make what he calls a final determination about a deal with Iran. Before entering the Situation Room, the US president repeated his demands for Tehran to not develop a nuclear weapon and reopen the Strait of Hormuz. We haven't heard the outcome of those discussions yet, but his defense secretary, Pete Hegseth, says his boss would only want the best results.
3: Patience. The president's patient. He's only going to get a great deal. And I know we'll get a great deal. That's not any deal. That's a great deal. And he's resolute in that, which I think is what the world would want the president of the United States to be.
2: Hundreds of people in Kent are still without water as the hot weather continues to affect supplies from South East Water. Some businesses have closed and nearly 500,000 bottles of water have been delivered to customers, GP surgeries and care homes. The company says supplies have been restored to almost 6,500 customers so far. Sutton's MP says having a majority on the council will help resolve residents' issues more efficiently. The Lib Dems retained authority control at the local elections, winning 51 seats and gaining 22. Although Reform won 2 seats, Labour and the Independents lost seats, while the Conservatives were left with none. MP Luke Taylor says day-to-day running of the council should be smoother.
4: Even though it was a Lib Dem council for the last 40 years, if you had Conservative councillors, Independent councillors, Labour councillors, they were able to make changes as they saw fit. Now that we've got Lib Dem councillors in every ward, it should see an easier working for the MPs' offices and the councillors in every ward.
2: Critics say the absence of opposition risks weakening scrutiny. A wanted man by police has been arrested in Ashford following a day of joint patrols involving officers and South Western Railway staff. The operation at Ashford station was part of efforts to tackle fare evasion and other crime linked to the rail network. Officers spotted a suspect who was wanted for arrest while returning a seized e-bike to the station. He was arrested on suspicion of 4 shoplifting offences and resisting arrest before being recalled to prison. And Arsenal's record appearance maker David O'Leary says tonight's Champions League final will be a battle between the best attack and best defence in world football. Mikel Arteta's side are known for their defensive qualities, but they'll have to stop a dangerous Paris Saint-Germain side if they're to win the trophy for the first time. O'Leary tells us it's Arsenal's time to step up.
5: The great clubs of Manchester United, Manchester City, Chelsea have won this. A great club like Arsenal hasn't yet. And I think everybody knows it'd be a lovely box to tick that. A club like this should have a Champions League win under the belt, and let's hope we can do that tonight.
2: That's the latest. I'm Danny Davis.
1: Brentford, Carshalton and Balham. This is the sound of Southwest London.

do the first lawn mow of 2026. Nice to hear from you. Gorgeous day, isn't it? Oh, that gorgeous day. We're going to do some wins of the week here in about 20 minutes' time or so. Now, if you're new to Radio Jack, you may not have heard of these before. Really, really simply, we do these Saturday mornings at about 11:30. Your success stories, your wins, your victories. I'd like to celebrate the big and the small wins of your past 7 days. Thanks for getting in touch with your wins of the week. We'll do some here at 11:30.

So how's your Saturday morning going? What are you up to? Thank you for choosing Radio Jackie this morning. How's it looking? How's it looking in your world today? Maybe it's, swimming lessons with the kids later, stagecoach classes. Maybe Saturday's your big weekly shop. Maybe you're off to Tesco or Asda right now, fighting for a parking space. Maybe you're digging out the barbecue a bit later. Hello to Martin in Richmond. How are you, mate? Who is, I can picture this clearly. Martin's sitting in his garden right now with a coffee, sunglasses on, acting like he owns a vineyard somewhere in Tuscany. I can see you now, Martin. I bet you're looking sharp as well, mate. Mike in Byfleet. How are you, mate? Just back from walking the dog. Quick rest and off to the gym. Very productive Saturday for you. Darren in Wimbledon wants me to say hi to his son, Zach, who's been putting in a lot of work for his GCSEs this week. Must be halfway through the GCSEs now, aren't we? OK, here is a great...

0: Another beautiful day in London today. What have we had, like 9-10 days now of this? Wonderful. 29, maybe 30 degrees later. Tomorrow, hazy sunshine. Monday, dare I say, umbrellas at hand, disappointment returns, but only kind of like kind of light-ish sort of stormy showers. Warm weather staying all week as well. Champions League final later today. Paris Saint-Germain, Arsenal, kick-off at 5 o'clock local time. Hello, if you're to the pub, beer garden's going to be rammed in London later today for that. Not long to go to Wimbledon as well. Also, BST Hyde Park starts in June. This is British Summertime Hyde Park. This is a series of concerts. You might well have heard about this. I remember when they did this last year, the whole staging area is so spectacular. Loads of big stars coming to London. Loads of shows taking place over multiple weekends. Garth Brooks, Maroon 5, the brilliant Mumford & Sons, Duran Duran, Pitbull, Lewis Capaldi, just some of the artists performing. Take That live in London as well next month. And Harry Styles is doing 12 nights at Wembley. I know, I think it was only last year, Coldplay broke the record for doing 10.
1: Yeah.
0: And everybody was like...
1: Harry wanted to beat it.
0: And Harry was like, hey, hold my beer.
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0: Remember at the Brit Awards earlier this year when he did, was it Aperture Live?
1: Yeah, that's it.
0: That was just extraordinary, wasn't it?
1: Great, yeah.
0: So good.
1: Great.
0: Everybody loves Harry. He's got, like, grandmothers that love him and kids, and he's just, like, a cool dude. So all success to him.
1: Just
0: so,
1: on the British Summertime Hyde Park Festival, I think it's a really great event because it's three consecutive weekends in Hyde Park, but you've also got various events throughout the week as well.
0: Yes.
1: So Davina McColl's doing, like, a workout session which you can go to. Mo Farah's doing he's doing a run where you can join him around Hyde Park for 3 kilometres, I think.
0: Oh, mate, and, this is great.
1: Yeah, so there's a lot going on outside of just the music. So
0: and is that going on, like, so these gigs are at the weekends. So
1: yeah.
0: Is that at the weekends as well?
1: No, it's throughout the week, I think.
0: Oh, OK, well, that's great.
1: It's worth checking out.
0: Yeah, I'm going to check that out. Thank you, pal. Right, so 11:22, let's take a check in on how the roads are looking. What's going on,
1: yeah,
0: Tom?
1: Yeah, so we'll look at Thames Ditton, where it's slow on Hampton Court Way from Portsmouth Road in the Scilly Isles to Hampton Court. In Hayes, it's stop start on A312 the Parkway before Junction 3 of the M4. You've also got delays on the M4 onto the elevated section eastbound from Junction 3 Hayes to Junction 2, which is Brentford. Also delays on the M4 Heathrow Spur Road, that's southbound before the tunnels into the terminals. And in Surrey, it's heavy on the M25 anti-clockwise. That's before Junction 12 of the M3, and it's about 15 minutes of travel time here. Plenty going on with tubes and trains today. No service on the Elizabeth line between Hayes and Harlington and Heathrow Terminal 5, and minor delays between Paddington and Hayes and Harlington. Minor delays on Hammersmith and City line. No service on the Piccadilly line between Rainers Lane and Uxbridge and between Acton Town and Heathrow Airport. South Western Railway, Berryland station is closed, and you've got delays of up to 30 minutes and some cancellations on the Heathrow Express. That's between Paddington and Heathrow Terminal 5. That's all I've got for you, but anything I've missed, give me a ring here at Jackie on 0208 288 1078.
0: Your voice went very high when you said Terminal 5 just then. Did you notice that?
1: Yeah, I'm still a baby, really.
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2: Radio Jackie.

Warm and sunny in London. 28 degrees, we'll take that. Sounds good to me. OK, it's coming up to 11:30. So we're going to do some wins of the week. Thanks if you got in contact with your victories, your success stories. Wins of the week here after Crown.

Kelly in Richmond. How is Richmond today? I bet it's beautiful down by the river there, isn't it? She says, Chris, the first band I went to see live were these guys. So let me play this for you, Carrie. Kelly. Let me play this for you, Kelly. Crowded House and It's Only Natural. On Saturday morning in London, where we're sizzling at 29 degrees today. It's okay, isn't it? Not bad. 9 days now, this weather. Wonderful, wonderful, wonderful, wonderful. And this is Chris Farrell, live in London. Okay, so we do this Saturday mornings at about this time. We call it Wins of the Week. Quite simply, your success stories, your victories, your wins. I've said often before that everybody is going through something in life. We're all kind of dealing with stuff in life, aren't we? You are, I am, everybody's going through something. So it's kind of nice now and again just to, if you like, put under the microscope to celebrate those moments in life, those little successes. Often aren't really those little, because, you know, any success is a big success. So thanks if you've got in touch. I've got six wins of the week to share with you right now, and they're all just fantastic. So firstly, a big shout out to Nina in Putney. How are you, Nina? Great win here for you. She says, Chris, I finally handed in my notice this week at work after thinking about doing it for 2 years. Well done, Nina. Well done. She says here, I felt sick doing it, but I, for the first time in ages, feel really excited about the future. Nina, that is, I'm so proud of you. Can I say that? That's what these wins of the week are all about. Well done, Nina. Hello to Pete in Wimbledon. I love this, mate. Love this, love this. Pete says, Chris, I repaired my relationship with my brother this week after we haven't really been speaking properly for nearly a year or so. We met for a coffee. We ended up chatting for almost 3 hours. Mate, that makes my heart sing. Love that story, Pete. Thank you for sharing, pal. Massive win here for Sophie in Walton. Sophie sold her first homemade cake through Instagram this week. That's brilliant, Sophie. One order down, massive bakery empire pending. Let's do three more wins of the week here. A big cheers to Kelly in Kingston, who, this is a massive success, found her wedding ring this week. Wow, after losing it in February. Where do you think it was? Any idea? Where was it? It was inside a gardening glove. Oh, you wouldn't think to look there, would you? So well done, Kelly. That's a massive success. Two more to do. Tom in Wandsworth. How are you, mate? Finally finished painting the spare room after he describes

as putting off for 11 months of procrastination, but finally finished. Well done, Tom. That's a good success. That's a nice feeling. And finally, hello to Ben in Hampton. How are you, Ben? Who got through his first full week of running after knee surgery earlier this year. He actually had the surgery at the end of last year. I said he only did 2K earlier this week, but he felt like he was climbing Everest and it was a success. I am really pleased to hear that, Ben. Glad to hear that you are literally back on your feet. And thanks to everyone for getting in touch with your wins of the week. It's nice to share those little success stories. And as I said, they're not really that little, are they? You know, every success is a nice little win to share. So thanks for sharing your wins of the week. We'll do some more here next Saturday. All right. Do you remember this?

0: 29 degrees, the high later today in London. It's not bad, is it? Who needs Miami when we got Molesy, right? Thank you for your wins of the week as well. We'll do some more next Saturday.
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0: OK, I mentioned this earlier today, but I'm going to mention it again because I think this is a really worthy thing. We're talking about, you know, going through stuff in life like everybody is. And if you would like to maybe talk to somebody and not too sure where to turn, there's a mental health support group that takes place the first Thursday of every month in Teddington. So that's this coming Thursday at St Mary's Parish Hall. It's a relaxed space. You don't have to book. You don't have to pay. You can just turn up. Taking place from 1 o'clock this Thursday. That's this Thursday at St Mary's Parish Hall, Langham Road in Teddington. A mental health support group kicking off at 1 o'clock the first Thursday of every month. That's this Thursday.
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0: And here's little Bruno.

duty this week. Hope the half term's been going well for you in your world. Exam season, of course, well and truly underway right now. I think we're about halfway through this coming week. Physics, maths 2, history 2, music. Exams finishing just in time for the World Cup to start, which is great. Less than 2 weeks to go until the World Cup as well. England's first game, 2 weeks on Wednesday against Croatia. Don't mention it to Harry Maguire's mum, though. Did you see how mental she went on social media when her son hasn't been picked? Oh, don't mess with Mrs. Maguire.

0: I thought of you. Hollywood Beyond, the name of the band. And What's the Colour of Money on Radio Jackie in the sunshine. 29 degrees today. We'll take that.
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0: All right, Tom, how's it looking out there on the roads?
2: So starting in Tolworth, there are delays southbound on the A3. And then in Thames Ditton, it's slow on Hampton Court Way from Portsmouth Road in the Scilly Isles to Hampton Court. In Wandsworth, it's queuing on the A3 West Hill between Tibbetts Corner and Richmond Road. You've got delays on the M4 as well. That's onto the elevator.

0: Section eastbound from Junction 3 Hayes to Junction 2, which is Brentford. Also delays on the M4 Heathrow Spur Road, that's southbound before the tunnels into the terminals. And in Surrey, it's heavy on the M25 anti-clockwise before Junction 12 of the M3. And then there's plenty going on with tubes and trains today. There's no service on the Elizabeth line between Hayes and Harlington and Heathrow Terminal 5, and minor delays between Paddington and Hayes and Harlington. You've got minor delays on Hammersmith and City line, and then no service on the Piccadilly line, that's between Rayners Lane and Uxbridge and between Acton Town and Heathrow Airport. On Southwestern Railway, Berryland Station is closed, and then you've got delays of up to 30 minutes and some cancellations on Heathrow Express between London Paddington and Heathrow Terminal 5. That's all I've got for you, but if I've missed anything, you can give me a call here at Jackie on 0208 288 1078.
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0: on it.
1: Although we have got tube strikes as well, haven't we, next week?
0: Yes, so, tube strikes on Tuesday and Thursday.
1: So we'll keep you up to date with those at Radio Jackie. Thank you, Tom.
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1: And Danny has our news update at midday. 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More on those stories at 10. Apologise. 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

I like a good key change, don't you? Rachel Sweet on Radio Jackie and Baby. Hello, if you're going to be watching the Champions League final later, Paris Saint-Germain, Arsenal, kick-off at 5 o'clock later. Harvard's Beer Gardens in London, going to be rammed for that. Number one movie in London right now is Star Wars. And get this, OK, what do you reckon... Here's a question for you. What do you reckon is the number one song in the chart right now on the Spotify official chart? Number one song in the chart. Well, don't overthink it. What do you think it is? You know, it might be Olivia Dean or Sam Fender or maybe something by Ray. You're wrong. The number one song in the official chart right now on Spotify is Michael Jackson, Billie Jean, 40 years on, re-released back at number one. Isn't that just unbelievable? And quite rightly too.

Hello, Maria. Hello, Luca in Wimbledon. How is SW19 this morning? Loving the music, listening in the garden right now. Nice to hear from you on the WhatsApp. Going to play this just for you, the brilliant George Ezra on Radio Jackie. Right, James Gaffney here from Midday.

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0: OK, how's it looking today? Well, we've got another day where London is essentially, we've really kind of become southern Spain. Sunshine all day, 29, possibly 30 degrees later. Today's one of those days where we can leave every window open and pretend that we're kind of living in our own villa. But enjoy it while we can. More sunshine tomorrow, but rain, remember that, on the way from Monday.
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2: Iran's accused Donald Trump of making excessive demands as both sides try to reach a peace deal. One of the Supreme Leader's top advisers says the US president is betraying democracy by sticking to his requests. Mr. Trump insists Tehran cannot develop a nuclear weapon and wants them to reopen the Strait of Hormuz. Middle East commentator Tara Kangaloo says both are remaining resolute.
3: 90 days into this war, we are once again in this war of narrative. Donald Trump wants to have the story written his way, and the Iranian regime wants to have the story written their way. And these two narratives are, again, very different.
2: The UK, US and Australia are working together to develop unmanned undersea vehicles as part of their trilateral security pact. Defence Secretary John Healey's been speaking to reporters.
4: This will rapidly give our forces the very most advanced battlefield technologies, as together we produce a range of cutting-edge sensors and weapons systems. This will give us the ability to detect, to deter, and to deal with threats.
2: He's in Singapore along with fellow defence chiefs Pete Hegseth and Richard Marles. The AUKUS agreement is aimed at promoting security and stability in the Indo-Pacific region. A teenager's been charged with the murder of a 15-year-old in Hackney in East London. It's understood Brian David Saldarriaga was stabbed after a fight broke out at a house party on Monday evening. The suspect, who's 16, is also accused of possession of a bladed article and will appear in court today. A man wanted by police has been arrested in Ashford following a day of joint patrols involving officers and South Western Railway staff. The operation at Ashford station was part of efforts to tackle fare evasion and other crime linked to the rail network. Officers spotted a suspect who was wanted for arrest while returning a seized e-bike to the station. He was arrested on suspicion of four shoplifting offences and resisting arrest before being recalled to prison. Hundreds of people in Kent are still without water as the hot weather continues to affect supplies from South East Water. Some businesses have closed and nearly 500,000 bottles of water have been delivered to customers.

0: customers, GP surgeries and care homes. The company says supplies have been restored to almost 6,500 customers so far. And Sutton's MP says having a majority on the council will help resolve residents' issues more efficiently. The Lib Dems retained authority control at the local elections, winning 51 seats and gaining 22. Although Reform won 2 seats, Labour and the Independents lost seats while the Conservatives were left with none. MP Luke Taylor says day-to-day running of the council should be smoother.
1: Even though it was a Lib Dem council for the last 40 years, if you had Conservative councillors, Independent councillors, Labour councillors, they were able to make changes as they saw fit. Now that we've got Lib Dem councillors in every ward, it should see an easier working for the MPs' offices and the councillors in every ward.
0: Critics say the absence of opposition risks weakening scrutiny. That's the latest. I'm Danny Davis.
2: Croydon, Leatherhead and Ashford. This is the sound of South West.

0: That is Boys Life Lovebirds. It's 11 after 12. How you doing? Welcome to your weekend. James Gaffney with you live on Radio Jackie. It is another stunner in the capital. The sun is here. 9-10 days now. Chris has been saying it all morning. You kind of can't believe it. We are in Southwest London, but we could be in Barbados, and I am soundtracking your weekend. Come and say hello today. We'd love to hear from you. WhatsApp is 07906 622 061. You can drop me an email, studio@radiojackie.com, or come and chat to us here in the studio. The number's 0208 288 1078. You're going to need all those details as well to play Radio Jackie's Know Your Neighbour. I know you love it, and we'll do it on the other side of this. A flash in the pan on Jackie.
1: Wonder why it's getting cold at night.

Live across Southwest London, this is Radio Jackie. Hope you're good today. Hello to Pamela. She says, great music. As always, I had breakfast in the garden. Then I've decided to do some weeding. Change the beds, put the washing on. It's only just gone midday, Pam. Really good work. Thanks for being here today. Thanks for listening.

Keep those messages coming in. Always love to speak to you on a Saturday afternoon. I also love to do this. Radio Jackie's Know Your Neighbour, everyone's favourite game. I give you three clues about a celebrity that is linked to Southwest London. Maybe they were born here, maybe they currently live here, maybe they just have strong ties to this part of the world. But what I found fascinating doing this game is there are so many celebs that live very close to us here in our studios in Tolworth. Let's find today's one, and we're looking for a celebrity neighbour that lives in Wandsworth. Currently lives there, okay? Clue number one, they were born in Singapore. And this broadcaster recently featured on SNL UK. So if you've been watching that, have a think who appeared on that. Clue number two, he's known for his hard-hitting documentaries. And the final clue, his most recent work explored the manosphere and is perhaps his most famous series yet. Would that be fair to say? Who's our celeb neighbour today? Get in touch with the show. WhatsApp 07906 622 061. You can email us, studio@radiojackie.com, or give us a call, 0208 288 1078. And I say it every single week, even if you don't know who it is, give it a go. And if you are the celeb that's listening, we'd want to hear from you as well. The dream is to get a celeb on the show. We're looking for a celeb neighbour born in Wandsworth. They were born in... live in Wandsworth. They were born in Singapore, and the broadcaster recently featured on SNL UK. He's known for his hard-hitting documentaries, and his most recent piece explored the manosphere, and is perhaps his most famous series yet. Would that be fair to say? Who am I talking about today? Who is our celeb neighbour? Can we get them on the show?

That is sounding mega in the sunshine. Ollie Murs, Demi Lovato, Up plays on Radio Jackie. Right in the middle at the moment, aren't we, of Radio Jackie's Know Your Neighbour. Do you know who our celeb neighbour that lives in Wandsworth is today? The clues are as follows. Born in Singapore, this broadcaster recently featured on SNL UK. He is known for his hard-hitting documentaries. And the third clue, his most recent piece explored the manosphere. It's perhaps his most famous series yet. Would that be fair to say? Which celeb am I talking about today? Hey, most importantly, celeb, if you are listening, get in touch with the show. The number's 0208 288 1078. 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

0: around London today. Hey, maybe you're in Budapest and you're listening on the phone. Feels unlikely. You're probably in a pub somewhere. Tom, how are you doing? How's your week been?
1: I'm very good, thank you. Yeah, good week. Feeling good, enjoying the sunshine.
0: Where are you at with this sunshine? Because I always complain in the winter saying I need the sun, but 10 days is a bit

0: a world record attempt.
1: Okay.
0: It's when is it? It's in July, is it? Yeah, it's in July, mm-hmm. on the Isle of Man, the world's biggest Pilates session.
1: Wow.
0: Yeah. I'll tell you more about that a little bit later.
1: Please
0: on.
1: Do.
0: But the crisps are looking really insignificant now.
1: Oh, no.
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0: But we can still do it because I'd love to be double world record.
1: I don't get these offers, James.
0: Listen, how's it looking on the roads? Tell us.
1: Yeah, so we'll start in Hampton Wick. You can expect the usual queues on the High Street. That's at Kingston Bridge. And in Wandsworth, it's queuing on the A3 West Hill between Tibbetts Corner and Richmond Road. You've then got delays on the M4 onto the elevated section eastbound from Junction 3 Hayes to Junction 2, which is Brentford. And in Surrey, it's heavy on the M25 anti-clockwise before Junction 12 of the M3. About 15 minutes travel time here. And then we've got a lot going on with tubes and trains today. There's no service on the Elizabeth line between Hayes and Harlington and Heathrow Terminal 5, and minor delays between London Paddington and Hayes and Harlington. Then you've got minor delays on Hammersmith and City line, and then no service on the Piccadilly line between Rayners Lane and Uxbridge and between Acton Town and Heathrow Airport. You've then got delays of up to 30 minutes and some cancellations on Heathrow Express today between Paddington and Heathrow Terminal 5. That's all I've got for you. For anything I've missed, you can call me here at Jackie. The number is 0208 288 1078.
0: And that is the same number to get involved with Radio Jackie's Know Your Neighbour. I'll give you those clues on the other side of this break.
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It's 12:30 on your Saturday afternoon. You're listening to Radio Jackie. James Gaffney here till 3 o'clock. Thanks for choosing us today and letting us soundtrack this very sunny Saturday afternoon. Football fans, Liverpool fans, big breaking news in the last couple of minutes. Arne Slot has been sacked by the club, so they'll be looking for a brand new manager. Esme will touch more on that story throughout the afternoon. Radio Jackie's Know Your Neighbour, though. We're looking for a celebrity that lives in Wandsworth. Let's go through these clues again. The first one is they're born in Singapore and this broadcaster recently featured on SNL UK. The second clue, he is known for his hard-hitting documentaries. And the third clue, his most recent piece explored the manosphere and is perhaps his most famous series yet. Would that be fair to say? Who am I talking about today? 0208 288 1078 or drop me an email on studio@radiojackie.com. We'll find out the answer on the other side of this sexy man. Peter Andre plays

already feeling in the summer mood in this weather, that has got to be giving you Ibiza, Barbados, making you feel like you're on a holiday. Brilliant. Peter Andre, Mysterious Girl. It's 12:35.

It is the 20th edition of this fab little game. Welcome to Radio Jackie's Know Your Neighbour, our celebrity guessing game, where each week I give you three clues about a celeb that's linked to this part of the world. All you've got to do is work out who I'm talking about. We try and get the celeb on the show. Let's cut straight to the chase. They've not called in. Surprise, surprise. But plenty of you have, and lots of you got it right. Let's go through it. We were looking for a celeb that currently lives in Wandsworth. The clues are as follows. They were born in Singapore, and this broadcaster recently featured on SNL UK. The second one is he's probably best known for his hard-hitting documentaries. And the third and final clue, his most recent work explored the manosphere and is perhaps his most famous series yet. Would that be fair to say? I'm talking about Louis Theroux. Who knew Louis Theroux lived just down the road in Wandsworth, born in Singapore as well? If you saw that brilliant episode, the final one of SNL UK, he was involved and they did a whole sketch about how he always says, would that be fair to say? So there was a couple of the clues, hard-hitting documentary after hard-hitting documentary. He really does unearth some unbelievable stories, and that one on the manosphere that came out earlier this year has got a lot of people talking. So our celeb today was Louis Theroux. So many of you calling in and getting it right. Let me give you your flowers. Hello to Joe in Worcester Park. First in, you got it right. So did Sam on WhatsApp. Sharon got in touch on WhatsApp as well. Well done to you. Martin in Kingston, first time caller. Thanks for your call, Martin. Glad you're loving the show. You got it spot on. So did Emma from Tooting, Susie in New Malden. Luca called and got it spot on as well. Thanks for playing. Let's do it same time next week.

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1: And we are back to the music with Alex Warren, Bloodline. Take that pain.

0: It's 10 to 1. You're listening to Radio Jackie, the home of the best music. And coming soon, later in June, the 50th anniversary of the greatest year ever, 1976. The hits and bits of 76, the 20th and 21st of June. We've got some hot hits, great memories and prizes. Put it in your diary. We'll see you then. Tom's in the studio, about to update us on the roads. Just a quick one, in an hour's time, we could be world record holders. How does
1: this
0: that make you feel?
1: This is so exciting. I feel like I've been waiting for this moment all my life.
0: Yeah, more after 1 o'clock. Stay with us today.
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0: Right, Tom, how's it looking on the roads?
1: Yeah, we'll start in Hampton Wick. You can expect the usual queues on the High Street at Kingston Bridge. In Wandsworth, it's queuing on the A3 West Hill around the South Circular. That's coming from the one-way system. And in Hayes, it's stop-start on A312, the Parkway, before Junction 3 of the M4. You've got delays on the M4 onto the elevated section eastbound from Junction 3 Hayes to Junction 2 Brentford. And sorry, it's heavy on the M25 anti-clockwise before Junction 12 of the M3. Plenty going on with tubes and trains today. That's minor delays on the Elizabeth line now between Hayes and Harlington and Heathrow Terminal 5. Minor delays on Hammersmith and City line, and no service on the Piccadilly line between Rayners Lane and Uxbridge and between Acton Town and Heathrow Airport. Southwestern Railway Berryland station is closed, and delays of up to 30 minutes and some cancellations on Heathrow Express. That's between Paddington and Heathrow Terminal 5. That's all for now. Anything I've missed, give me a ring here at Jackie. The number is 0208 288 78.
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0: In the news at one, hear how Iran has accused Donald Trump of making excessive demands as peace talks continue, and how Croydon Council is planning to tackle fly tipping.
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club anthem that. Calvin Harris, Ellie Goulding, Miracle. Maybe Arsenal need a miracle tonight in Budapest. Going for European glory tonight. Looking for an unbelievable double. 10 days since they technically won the Premier League title. Great story, I don't know if you've seen it. A guy was travelling on EasyJet when Man City drew with Bournemouth, so that's when they won it. He posted a photo of this kind of vidi printer thing saying, shout out to the staff on EasyJet flight 8746 into Gatwick last night. They managed to get the words that Arsenal won the title and printed it off for him. So if you are flying tonight, Arsenal fans, don't panic. There's still a way to get the result.

0: 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Great names like Marks & Spencer, Oliver Bonus and Boots. 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
1: It's another cracker, folks. Staying dry, feeling warm. Certainly more clouds come in later today, but still highs of 29. Tomorrow it gets a little cooler. Mixture of sunshine and clouds with highs of only 22. Isn't that shocking? Right now in Cobham, it is 26 degrees. It's 1 o'clock. Here's the latest.
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2: Iran's accused Donald Trump of making excessive demands as both sides try to reach a peace deal. One of the Supreme Leader's top advisers says the US president is betraying democracy by sticking to his requests. Mr. Trump insists Tehran cannot develop a nuclear weapon and wants them to reopen the Strait of Hormuz. Middle East commentator Tara Kangalu says both are remaining resolute.
3: 90 days into this war, we are once again in this war of narrative. Donald Trump wants to have the story written his way, and the Iranian regime wants to have the story written their way. And these two narratives are, again, very different.
2: Rescuers have pulled four people out of a flooded cave in Laos. They were among a group of villagers who'd been trapped for 10 days after going into the area to search for gold. Our Asia correspondent, Cordelia Lynch, says it's been a complex mission.
4: It's been perilous trying to navigate through this cave system. One rescuer describing it taking an hour just to get 200 metres. And we've seen images of the men caked in mud.
2: Teams are working to drain more water out of the site as they continue their search for two others. Croydon Council is asking residents to help identify fly tippers as part of a zero-tolerance campaign on environmental crime. Footage of suspected fly tippers has been published on the council's website, with residents asked to help identify those involved. It follows a Thornton Heath case where a social media video led to a £400 fixed penalty notice being issued. The council is now encouraging people to report offenders and share evidence to help keep local streets clean. In sport, thousands of Arsenal fans have flooded into Budapest for tonight's Champions League final with Paris Saint-Germain. The Premier League winners have never picked up the top prize in European football and lost their only previous final 20 years ago. Our sport correspondent Rob Harris says they have to be ready for a tea time start.
5: We're in Hero Square in the heart of Budapest, and there are many thousands of fans starting to gather in here early on. It is an earlier Champions League final kickoff than usual. Normally 8 p.m. UK, they've now brought it forward to 5 p.m.
2: Chelsea goalkeeper Becky Spencer is staying at the club for another season after Chelsea activated an option to extend her contract. The 35-year-old Jamaican international first returned on loan from Tottenham in March 2025 during their treble-winning campaign. She later signed a permanent deal and will now remain at Stamford Bridge through a 2026-27 season. And finally, passengers flying into Heathrow are getting a unique view with a giant poem etched into a field to mark the airport's 80th birthday. Written by Heathrow's poet-in-residence David Larby, the artwork can only be seen from the air near the West London airport. The poem celebrates Heathrow as the UK's gateway to the world and reflects on the excitement of travel. The airport, which opened in 1946, now welcomes more than 84 million passengers a year. That's the latest. I'm Esme Aegis-Kensal.
0: Carshalton, Walton and Teddington. This is The

how you doing? Welcome to your weekend. This is James Gaffney on Radio Jackie every single Saturday, 12 to 3. Thanks for choosing us to soundtrack your weekend. The sun is out, highs of 29 degrees across the capital today. 9-10 days of this now. It is feeling great and I'm playing some of the best tunes around Southwest London today. Stick with us. A world record attempt and some good news in a world of sadness. All of that to come before 2 o'clock today.

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1: It's 17 minutes after one. We've got Radio Jackie on today. Thanks for choosing us. I don't know if you've been watching much on the telly recently, binging a series on Netflix perhaps. Have you managed to catch the latest Kylie documentary? A real kind of peek behind the curtain of what life is like for one of the world's biggest superstars. It's raw, it's an emotional roller coaster. If you've not watched it yet, certainly have a little watch. It all comes out around brand new music from Kylie. Let's play it for you right now on Jackie. Brand new tune, Light Up.

0: classic Kylie that light up her brand new song on Jackie. It's 20 minutes after one. You're listening to Radio Jackie today with James Gaffney. Tom's joining me in the studio. He's going to update us on the roads in a sec. We've kind of teased all afternoon. I'm getting a bit nervous. How are you feeling about the whole world record attempt
1: thing? I'm quite nervous as well. I'm worried about stacking.
0: Yeah, let's fill people in, right? A couple of weeks ago, I said that a friend of mine, Becca, who did the London Marathon, and in fact, anyone that finished that race this year was a world record holder. It was the most amount of people ever to finish it. So if you did, you're a world record holder. And we kind of expressed our interest in being
1: a
0: world record.
1: And a bit of jealousy as well.
0: A load of jealousy. Yeah. Let's say what it is. Yeah. We went online onto the Guinness World Records website. We had a look at how we could become one, and there's a list of attempts that have never been attempted kind of activities. And what's the one we're going to do today?
1: Well, a lot of them we couldn't do, like longest facial hair and stuff like that.
0: No,
1: couldn't do that, but this one seems achievable.
0: I think
1: to do with stackable potato based crisps.
0: Yeah,
1: how many potato based crisps can you stack and then eat in a minute?
0: In one minute.
1: Yeah.
0: I mean, we will be world record holders because no one's done it. So as long as we do two.
1: Well,
0: I want to set a decent target today, right?
1: I think we need to, because any other people listening, especially other radio presenters who want to go and do their own thing.
0: Big time.
1: Yeah.
0: Well, listen,
1: have some competition.
0: Get in touch with the show today. Any kind of tips, advice, how we should take on the stacking of a potato-based crisp.
1: Yeah, give us some advice.
0: Give us some advice. We're excited about it. We will do it before 2 o'clock today.
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0: We're going to be unsufferable, by the way, if we do this. Tom, how's it looking on the roads?
1: Yeah, I'll keep it nice and crisp. Starting in...
0: Oh, well done.
1: There we go. Right, starting in Hampton Wick, expect the usual queues on the High Street at Kingston Bridge. In Cobham, the exit slip road on the A3 southbound is partially blocked. That's due to a traffic problem at Paines Hill. In Hayes, it's stop start on A312 the Parkway before junction 3 of the M4. You've also got delays on the M4 onto the elevated section eastbound from junction 3 Hayes to junction 2, which is Brentford. And in Surrey, it's heavy on the M25 anti-clockwise before junction 12 of the M3. The Elizabeth line is back, so no problems there now, although there's still no service on the Piccadilly line between Rayners Lane and Uxbridge, and between Acton Town and Heathrow Airport. On the South Western Railway, Berryland Station is closed, and then on Heathrow Express you've got delays of up to 30 minutes and some cancellations. That's between Paddington and Heathrow Terminal 5. That is all I've got for you at the moment, but anything I've missed, you can call me here at Jackie. It's 0208 288 1078.
0: Tom, thank you. Music from the Buggles. We'll have a feel-good festival tune from Jessie Ware. Plus, I've got some good news to brighten your Saturday. Stay there.
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At 1:32, soundtracking your weekend. Thanks for being here today. Hello to Hannah in Cheam. She says, just want to wish a happy birthday to Len. Len, whoever you are, wherever you are, happy birthday, mate. Hope you're having a good one. World record attempt coming up before 2 o'clock today. That's exciting. I want to do this new thing every week now at 1:30. There's lots going on in the world, isn't there? If you ever put the news on, it's always negative. If it's a 30-minute programme, 28 minutes of it's depressing. So I found the best good news stories in a week. I'm calling it Gaffney's Good News. And let's go through some of the stories that can cheer you up this week. It has been announced that elephants return to eastern Zambia for the first time in over 50 years. That's fantastic. Brazil, their Atlantic forest recorded the lowest deforestation in 40 years, so making progress over in South America. Donkey firefighters have been drafted in to help prevent wildfires in Spain, which means there's more space for them and less fire for the Spanish people. Plus, this is a good one, Australia's four-day wheat trial boosted productivity, so maybe we'll trial it here. Good news! Good news!

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1: If you are in need of a laugh, listen to this live stand-up comedy night. Lineup of some top comedians. 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Money raised goes to Momentum Children's Charity. 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All the info online at momentumcharity.org. Crikey, I've been practicing for that world record. Right, World Heartbeat Music Academy. 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
1: This is the biggest song in the UK right now. Tip to be the soundtrack of your summer. Olivia Dean, Sam Fender, Rein Me In on Jackie.

0: That is the biggest song in the country right now. Sam Fender, Olivia Dean, It's Rain Me In. And we are about to take on a world record, Tom.
1: Yeah, very excited about this.
0: I'm really excited about it. And the fact that no one's ever attempted the most potato-based stackable crisps and then consumed in a minute is beyond me.
1: I just think quickly we need to go over the rules.
0: Okay.
1: Have I got to stack them and eat them and, like, completely swallow them out of my system? Well, in 1 minute.
0: I'll take them out of your system in a minute.
1: Yeah.
0: Yeah, basically stack as many as you can and eat them. So if you're going to stack, say, 20, you've then still got to give yourself enough time to eat them all to get the world record. Understood?
1: Yes.
0: Right, let's both have a go at this.
1: Let's do it.
0: We'll be back with you guys in around 6 minutes' time. I'm going to play you a couple of songs and who knows, we could be back on here as world record holders.
1: Let's hope so.
0: It's exciting. I'll get this on for you. You can see the video on our socials, but tell you how you can see our world record, hopefully, a little bit later on.

0: It's 10 to 2. You listen to Radio Jackie, the home of some of the best songs around Southwest London. But, Tom, some of the worst crisp eaters ever.
1: Yeah, we've had a bit of a mare here.
0: We have. Hello to Sam on WhatsApp. She went, go on, Tom, you can do it.
1: Thank you so much, Sam. Unfortunately, I couldn't do it. But I appreciate your kind words.
0: Well, I kind of wondered why no one had ever attempted the most stackable potato-based crisps consumed in a minute.
1: It's much harder than you think it is, because you've got to stack and eat in a minute.
0: Yeah.
1: And you don't know at what point in the time to stop stacking and to start eating,
0: yeah,
1: because you don't know how long it's going to take to eat.
0: It's tricky. Listen, ultimately, yeah, none of us did it. We both got a full stack together.
1: Yeah.
0: Probably, I think, around 20.
1: Yeah, but we went for very different techniques.
0: You tried to put all 20
1: in. I shoved them all in at once.
0: Mental.
1: And then couldn't swallow them in time.
0: No.
1: And James went one at a time in his mouth, but couldn't swallow it in time.
0: Absolute, yeah, nightmare. So listen, if you want to have a go yourself, if you want to be that world
1: record
0: holder,
1: send us your videos. Holder,
0: please, send them in
1: that
0: on
1: WhatsApp.
0: That would
1: be fantastic.
0: 07906 622 061. The record is still zero. So really, you could stack two, eat them, and you'd be a world record holder.
1: And you could make us look like laughing stocks.
0: Indeed. Get in touch.
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0: Absolutely gutted. Right, Tom,
1: yeah,
0: how's it looking on the roads?
1: Guess I'll do my job now, right? Starting in Thames Ditton, it's slow on Hampton Court Way from Portsmouth Road in the Scilly Isles to Hampton Court. In Hampton Wick, expect the usual queues on the High Street at Kingston Bridge. And then in Twickenham, you've got delays on the A316. That's Chertsey Road from Apex Corner to Twickenham Bridge. In Hayes, it's stop start on A312 the Parkway before junction 3 of the M4. You've got delays on the M4 onto the elevated section eastbound from junction 3 Hayes to junction 2, which is Brentford. And in Surrey, it's heavy on the M25 anti-clockwise before junction 12 of the M3. That's about 20 minutes of travel time. And on the M23 in Surrey, one lane is closed on the exit slip road southbound and it's pretty slow, and that's due to a broken down vehicle at junction 9, which is Gatwick Airport. Plenty going on with tubes and trains as well. No service on the Piccadilly line between Rayners Lane and Uxbridge and between Acton Town and Heathrow Airport. Southwestern Railway Berryland station is closed and you've got delays of up to 30 minutes and some cancellations on Heathrow Express between London Paddington and Heathrow Terminal 5. That's all I've got for you, but anything I've missed, give me a call here at Jackie or just ridicule me for my crisp eating on 0208 288 1078.
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0: Tom, thank you very much, mate. In the news at 2 o'clock, hear about a rescue mission after locals were trapped in a cave for 10 days and about Chelsea women goalkeeper Becky Spencer. Hear about her extending her stay at the club. Those stories and much more in the news at 2.
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2: Right, have you given us a follow yet on socials, Instagram and Facebook? I tell you to do it every single week. I told my dog to do it actually this week. He managed to give us a follow. I was having a hot dog complete with ketchup and he came over, tried to have a nibble. I said, what are you doing? Make sure you're following us on Instagram and Facebook. You sound like a trombone after doing it as well, by the way. Give us a follow today. You can also follow us on Twitter for the latest Jackie travel. I'll tell you more after Stevie Wonder.

0: so good. Some songs are timeless. Stevie Wonder, Isn't She Lovely? Got a little bit sidetracked there about the story about my dog. But seriously, give us a follow this week on Insta and Facebook. You can keep up to date with South West London and Surrey's latest events, hear extended news interviews and see what goes on behind the scenes in the studios with reels from our presenters, such as our world record challenge that me and Tom did just a few moments ago. We give you the latest news and travel on X every single hour. 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
0: I've just looked out the window. You cannot believe you're in South West London. The weather gets better and better. It's another cracker today, folks. Staying dry, feeling warm. Some more cloud cover on the way later on, but still feeling great with highs of 29. Tomorrow, a little cooler, mixture of sunshine and cloud, highs of only 22, which is going to feel honestly like the Arctic compared to the last kind of 10 days. Have a great weekend. Right now in Earlsfield, it's 27 degrees. It's news time.
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2: Rescuers have pulled four people out of a flooded

0: cave in Laos. They were among a group of villagers who'd been trapped for 10 days after going into the area to search for gold. Our Asia correspondent, Cordelia Lynch, says it's been a complex mission.
1: It's been perilous trying to navigate through this cave system. One rescuer describing it taking an hour just to get 200 metres, and we've seen images of the men caked in mud.
0: Teams are working to drain more water out of the site as they continue their search for two others. Croydon Council is asking residents to help identify fly tippers as part of a zero-tolerance campaign on environmental crime. Footage of suspected fly tippers has been published on the council's website, with residents asked to help identify those involved. It follows a Thornton Heath case where a social media video led to a £400 fixed penalty notice being issued. The council is now encouraging people to report offenders and share evidence to help keep local streets clean. British holidaymakers are being urged to arrive at European airports 3 hours before their flight home. That's the warning from Wizz Air's UK boss because of expected lengthy queues caused by new border checks. As of last month, travellers from outside the EU must register fingerprints under the entry-exit system. Travel expert Simon Calder says Yvonne Moynihan's advice isn't straightforward, though.
2: First of all, it's fine if you've got cabin baggage only. If you're checking in bags, that's a little bit tricky because quite often the check-in doesn't open until a couple of hours before the flight. It's a really serious issue for a lot of people. Very, very patchy.
0: In sport, Liverpool have fired manager Arne Slot just one season after he guided them to Premier League glory. The clubs put out a statement saying change is necessary in order to keep moving forward. They finished fifth in this campaign and 25 points behind champions Arsenal. Slot said in his last interview he had higher expectations.
3: Difficult season for me, for the fans, for the players, for everyone involved. But as I said, the lowest base, qualifying, ending up third in the Champions League group. It's not what we wanted.
0: Chelsea goalkeeper Becky Spencer is staying at the club for another season after Chelsea activated an option to extend her contract. The 35-year-old Jamaica international first returned on loan from Tottenham in March 2025 during their treble-winning campaign. She later signed a permanent deal and will now remain at Stamford Bridge through the 2026-27 season. And finally, passengers flying into Heathrow are getting a unique view with a giant poem etched into a field to mark the airport's 80th birthday. Written by Heathrow's poet in residence David Larby, the artwork can only be seen from the air near the West London airport. The poem celebrates Heathrow as the UK's gateway to the world and reflects on the excitement of travel. The airport, which opened in 1946, now welcomes more than 84 million passengers a year. That's the latest. I'm Esme Aegis-Kensal.
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ABBA kicking off the final hour of the show. This week, ABBA Voyage, the brilliant hologram show in London, celebrated its fourth anniversary. I've never managed to see it yet. Really want to. I feel like it'd be an amazing night out. Keep your messages coming in. Breen, brilliant speaking to you today. Hello to Sam. She says, James, say hello to my mum and sister for me, please. Hello, mum and sister of Sam. Hope you're having a great Saturday. I'm sorry.

Thanks for listening today. It's 17 minutes after two. You've got Radio Jackie on. And yesterday was National Local Radio Day. I don't know if you knew that. But on behalf of everyone here at Radio Jackie, we don't say this enough. Thank you for your support. Thanks for choosing us to soundtrack you. Whatever you're doing, if you're at home or in the car, we really appreciate it. I got the

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1: Straight to the roads, a few hotspots for you. We'll start in Hampton Wick. It's slow on the high street. That's up at Teddington Road. Particularly bad southbound at Kingston Bridge. Elsewhere, Hampton, slow on Upper Sunbury Road. That's eastbound towards the Palace if you're coming from Kempton Park. In Wandsworth, it is slow on the A3 West Hill. That's northbound from Tibbetts Corner to Upper Richmond Road. And in Twickenham, it's stop start on Chertsey Road. That's eastbound from Hampton Road West to the St Margaret's Road roundabout at Twickenham Bridge. So it's busy in that part of southwest London. On to the motorways now. And delays on the M4, that elevated section heading eastbound from 3 for Hayes to 2 for Brentford during the queues there for 15 minutes. Another 15-minute delays on the M25, this time anti-clockwise just before junction 12 for the M3. It's also really slow clockwise on the M25. That's before junction 15 for the M4. Lots of problems on the rails, some rail replacement services, things like that, so do check before you travel. And if I've missed anything, give me a call. My number is 0208 288 1078.
0: Keeping you on the move in southwest London. Radio Jackie. I love you, babe. The boys are back as Jersey Boys returns for its 20th anniversary tour. The original Tony-winning sensation is coming to Wimbledon. 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Jersey Boys, coming to the new Wimbledon Theatre from the 17th to the 27th of June. Book now at atgtickets.com/Wimbledon.
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The Who, My Generation. It's 27 minutes after two. You're listening to Radio Jackie today. And if you've been watching the series of Britain's Got Talent this year, you'll know that it concludes in the grand final tonight at 7 o'clock on ITV1. And it gets me thinking every single year when I watch the show, what could I do? What kind of weird and wacky talent could make me stand out if I was to apply for Britain's Got Talent? So I want to ask you this afternoon before I go. What's your party trick? Maybe that's something that comes out after a few bevvies. Talk to me today. You know the usual contact numbers. Get in touch. What is that weird party trick you've got up your sleeve?

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Before that, we heard All Saints, Rock Steady. Thanks for choosing us and let us soundtrack your weekend. So I was saying, Britain's Got Talent final tonight. What is your party trick? 0208-288-1078. 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What would you show Simon Cowell and the judges? Love is in the

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1: Right, lots of great local things happening, including this. The Friends of Putney Library have got a meeting. So it's an illustrated talk by funeral consultant Brian Parsons. Hear how the practice of cremation has developed over the years. This is happening this Thursday evening at Putney Library. Contact the library directly to book your place for that chat. Also, St James Players presents An Evening Retirement. This sounds fab. An original music comedy set in a retirement home. St James Church Hall in New Malden, the location. They've got shows all of next week, every evening from Wednesday through to Saturday. Plus, they've got a matinee on Saturday, which is June 6th. 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
1: Right, get this turned up. Brilliant collaboration from last year. Robbie Williams and Bon Jovi. This is We Made It Look Easy. We

0: That's Sly Fox, Let's Go All The Way. It's 2:45. Thanks for choosing Jackie today. Straight into this then, your weird and wonderful tricks, party tricks, something you'd impress Simon Cowell with as we look ahead to Britain's Got Talent Live final tonight. We'll start with Sharon. She was on WhatsApp, love this. She went spoon playing. Side note, I'm not watching Britain's Got Talent tonight because I thought the granddad and the little boy should have got through. So protest vote for Sharon. Hello to Sam on WhatsApp. She says, my mum has always told me I'm a very good singer. Okay, Sam, if your mum tells you that, normally that means you're not, but I'm going to back you and think you could be fantastic. Big shout out to Sarah in Wimbledon, who reckons that this has got Britain's Got Talent written all over it. She says, I can identify any chocolate bar just by listening to someone unwrap it. I can tell the difference from a Twix and a Kit Kat in under 5 seconds. Is that real? That's really good. Hello to Dave in Tooting. He says he can balance anything on his forehead. TV remotes, takeaway menus, his best is a houseplant that he did for 3 minutes. Dave, get onto ITV's website, sign up for next year, mate. You could win it.
1: Now Ziggy played guitar.

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1: The lovely Madigan has joined us in the studios. How's it looking on the road?
2: We're starting in Twickenham, where there are delays on Chertsey Road eastbound from Hampton Road West Apex to St. Margaret's Road roundabout, Twickenham Bridge. In Hampton, it's stop-start on Upper Sunbury Road, Hampton Court Road eastbound, from Kempton Park to Hampton Court Palace. While in Hayes, it's slow on the Parkway southbound before the M4 Junction 3. As for the motorways, there are delays on the M25 clockwise before Junction 15 for the M4, and it's slow on the M4 elevated section eastbound from Junction 3 Hayes to Junction 2 Brentford. And onto the trains and tubes, there are severe delays on the Hammersmith and City lines due to cancellations, and no service on the Jubilee line between Stanmore and Willesden Green, as well as severe delays on the rest of the line due to signalling problems. And on Thames Link, there is no service between St. Pancras and Finsbury Park, and between St. Pancras and London Bridge due to engineering works. Services are affected across the network. And that is all that I have for you for now, but if I've missed anything, give us a call here at Jackie on 0208-288-1078.
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Nearly 3 o'clock. Thanks for having us on today, Radio Jackie. Really appreciate it. As always, I'll be back next Saturday from 12 o'clock to do it all again. You and Jackie Rushton through till six. My final song is something from Shakira. Wrote the World Cup song in 2010. She's done another World Cup song for this year's tournament. This is going to sound great in the sunshine. Turn it up.

0: Southwest London weather with the Ashley Centre Epsom. Great names like Waitrose, Rituals and Next. Where shopping feels good.
1: The sun continues to shine across Southwest London. It's another cracker, folks. Staying dry, feeling warm, highs of 29 today. Tomorrow it gets cooler, a mixture of sun and cloud, highs of 22 for Sunday. Right now on Weybridge, it's 28. I'll see you next Saturday. Ta-ra.
0: Across Southwest London and North Surrey, live from Tolworth Tower, this is 107.8 Radio Jackie.
2: Rescuers have pulled four people out of a flooded cave in Laos. They were among a group of villagers who'd been trapped for 10 days after going into the area to search for gold. Our Asia correspondent Cordelia Lynch says it's been a complex mission.
3: It's been perilous trying to navigate through this cave system. One rescuer describing it taking an hour just to get 200 metres, and we've seen images of the men caked in mud.
2: Teams are working to drain more water out of the site as they continue their search for two others. British holidaymakers are being urged to arrive at European airports 3 hours before their flight home. That's the warning from Wizz Air's UK boss because of expected lengthy queues caused by new border checks.

0: As of last month, travellers from outside the EU must register fingerprints under the entry-exit system. Travel expert Simon Calder says Yvonne Moynihan's advice isn't straightforward, though.
1: First of all, it's fine if you've got cabin baggage only. If you're checking in bags, that's a little bit tricky because quite often the check-in doesn't open until a couple of hours before the flight. It's a really serious issue for a lot of people. Very, very patchy.
0: Croydon Council is asking residents to help identify fly tippers as part of a zero-tolerance campaign on environmental crime. Footage of suspected fly tippers has been published on the council's website, with residents asked to help identify those involved. It follows a Thornton Heath case where a social media video led to a £400 fixed penalty notice being issued. The council is now encouraging people to report offenders and share evidence to help keep local streets clean. In sport, Liverpool are searching for a new head coach after firing manager Arne Slot this lunchtime. The Dutchman won the Premier League in his first season in charge, but could only manage fifth place in his second campaign, 25 points behind champions Arsenal. Vinnie O'Connor says it appears very cruel.
2: This is a decision that's been taken with enormous reluctance because nobody at the club underestimates what Arne Slot has achieved or the manner in which he conducted himself. On a human level, it probably seems a little bit unfair for a manager to lose his job a year after delivering a Premier League title as well.
0: Chelsea goalkeeper Becky Spencer is staying at the club for another season after Chelsea activated an option to extend her contract. The 35-year-old Jamaica international first returned on loan from Tottenham in March 2025 during their treble-winning campaign. She later signed a permanent deal and will now remain at Stamford Bridge through the 2026-27 season. And finally, passengers flying into Heathrow are getting a unique view with a giant poem etched into a field to mark the airport's 80th birthday. Written by Heathrow's poet in residence, David Larby, the artwork can only be seen from the air near the West London airport. The poem celebrates Heathrow as the UK's gateway to the world and reflects on the excitement of travel. That's the latest. I'm Esme Aegis-Kensal.
3: Sutton, Mitcham and Sunbury. This is the

How you doing? Saturday afternoon, Radio Jackie. Thanks very much. James C's off to cook some salmon tonight. Said he'd send some pictures of it. Yeah, I'm thinking salmon and couscous. Isn't that the best summertime meal ever? It's Jackie here.

Radio check. Apparently that song did not do the trick. She's still single. She's laid out a 5-year plan. Ray has a partner. She wants to find a husband, settle down, get married, have some kids, a family, and just take a couple of years out. Well, when you're like that, I suppose. When you've made as much money as she has, it's quite a nice wee plan. It's called Number One. Looking forward to hearing when she finds that husband. Right, if you're heading out this afternoon in southwest London, listening to Radio Jackie, we'll do the travel.

0: Thanks for keeping it jacket. What are you doing to stay cool today? You are looking lovely and cool, Madigan.
1: Thank you, Jackie. I'm feeling cool.
0: You got a nice summer dress on there. You going out afterwards?
1: I am going out after tonight.
0: You look
1: so good. I'm already in.
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0: I want to know where you're going, but tell us after you've told us what's going on the roads in South West London. It just coming up to 21 minutes past three.
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0: stop start on Upper Sunbury Road, Hampton Court Road eastbound from Kempton Park to Hampton Court Palace. In Twickenham, it's congested on Chertsey Road westbound from Twickenham Bridge to Hospital Bridge Road roundabout. And in Hampton Wick, it's slow on the High Street, Upper Teddington Road southbound at Kingston Bridge. As for the motorways, there are delays on the M25 clockwise before Junction 15 for the M4, as well as anti-clockwise before Junction 12 for the M3. And it's slow on the M4 elevated section eastbound from Junction 3 Hayes to Junction 2 Brentford. While on the trains and tubes, there are severe delays on the Hammersmith and City lines due to cancellations, and no service on the Jubilee line between Stanmore and Willesden Green, as well as severe delays on the rest of the line due to signalling problems. There is also no service on Thames Link between St. Pancras and Finsbury Park, and between St. Pancras and London Bridge due to engineering works. Services are affected across the network. And that is all that I have for you for now, but if I've missed anything, give us a call here at Jackie on 0208-288-1078.
1: Where are you going later?
0: Notting Hill, Jackie.
1: Oh, wow. Keeping you on the
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3: Robot Wars fans, are you ready? 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And when the robots hit the Extreme Arena, there's only one thing everyone will be shouting. It's smashy, smashy time!
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beautiful South, it's Radio Jackie, Saturday afternoon. It's getting hotter by the minute, isn't it? So you remember 1976? I'll tell you what's coming soon to Radio Jackie. Think 1976, I'll tell you more after this absolute...

get in touch about 1976. We've got something very special coming up. And on the 20th and the 21st of June, so Saturday the 20th, 21st of June, so 107.8 Radio Jackie, 50th anniversary of the greatest year ever, 1976. So all the hits and bits of 1976 and all memories and lots of prizes as well. Reg has been in touch. He said, I was 9 in 1976. Hi to Sam from Tooting. She said, I wasn't born in 1976. But lots of you talking about standpipes and the ladybirds. Apparently there was an absolute plague of ladybirds as well. But I think most of you are talking about the hosepipe ban. By the way, Reg is heading in to Egham this afternoon. He's got all your bits and bobs for the Barbie. So look out for Reg in Egham. And he's got Ice Cube. Is that for the cocktails? Or is that to throw in the kids' pool? Oh, nice either way. This is

0: loving getting your Saturday afternoon soundtrack on right here on Radio Jackie. Get some great stuff to come. The new music from Steven Sanchez on the way. An absolute classic from Fonterra Bass.
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0: The Surbiton District History Society have got meetings once a month. They've got talks with local interest. So Tuesday evening is Jane's subject, and it's a World War II escape to Gibraltar. So it's the Corner House Arts Centre that's taking place, Douglas Road in Surbiton, Tuesday evening at 7:30. And Mitcham Park FC have got youth football trials for under-7s through to under-16s. Girls for the under-11s are particularly welcome. At the Three Kings Peace, Commonside West in Mitcham, tomorrow morning, that is, between 11 and 1. 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

It's a Radio Jackie classic, so let me know how you're keeping cool today. The last day of the real heat. Things start to drop to about 23 degrees tomorrow, 22 Monday, and 21 on Tuesday. In fact, down to 19 on Thursday and next week. So Pete in Byfleet says, I'm keeping cool. He's bought one of these kids' shells. You know, you put sand in a sand pit, and he's filled it up with some water for the dog. He said, I'm keeping

cool because the dog is jumping in that and then coming in and jumping up on top of me. Yeah, that's one way of keeping cool, I suppose. Let me know how you are keeping cool this sunshine Saturday afternoon. 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

0: So last week, I think it was Bank Holiday Monday, John from Kingston got in touch, Matt again, and he said the best way to stay in touch is to do a gin and tonic sorbet. Make one of them up. I thought that sounds absolutely. I haven't done it yet. Still looking at recipes. So Sam in Tooting has got in touch via the WhatsApp, and she's put a cocktail glass up. I think she's maybe having cocktails this afternoon. Oh, in the garden, some cocktails. What's your favourite cocktail?
1: That's always
0: cocktail?
1: Nice. Cocktails
0: but keeping cool, what's the best cocktail?
1: My favourite cocktail? That's such a good question. I don't know if I have an answer right off the top of my head.
0: Frozen margarita?
1: Oh, maybe frozen margarita.
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0: Make that 2-1 for each of us. Right, what's happening on the roads?
1: We're starting right on the motorways, and there are delays on the M25 clockwise before junction 15 for the M4, as well as anti-clockwise before junction 12 for the M3. It's slow on the M4 elevated section eastbound from junction 3 Hayes to junction 2 Brentford, and there are delays on the M4 Heathrow Spur Road southbound before the tunnels into the terminals. While on the trains and tubes, there are severe delays on the Hammersmith and City lines due to cancellations, and no service on the Jubilee line between Stanmore and Willesden Green, as well as severe delays on the rest of the line due to signalling problems. There is also no service on

0: M's link between St. Pancras and Finsbury Park and between St. Pancras and London Bridge due to engineering works. Services are affected across the network. And that is all that I have for you for now, but if I've missed anything, give us a call here at Jackie on 0208-288-1078.
1: Sam's just been back in touch. She said, oh, she's my favourite cocktail. That's something on the beach one.
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1: Right, in the news, we hear about the 13th drowned victim during the hot weather and about new warning campaign in southwest London and Surrey on cold water shock.
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0: just had Melvin on the phone just to let us all know on the M25 on the clockwise side at Junction 14. Police are holding everything, so there must be an accident or something there. So that's Junction 14, the M25, clockwise, currently being held. Thanks very much, Melvin. Keep me up to date with that.
1: Southwest London weather with the Ashley Centre Epsom. 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
0: Sunset tonight, 9.07. It's going to be lovely until then. Sunny spells and clear spells overnight, lows of 12. Tomorrow starts off sunny. Isolated showers are possible. Feeling a bit cooler, 24. Right now in Hounslow, it's 29 degrees.
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2: A teenage girl's become the 13th person to drown in the UK following the recent hot weather. Merseyside police say the 15-year-old from Cheshire got into difficulty on Formby Beach on Bank Holiday Monday. She died in hospital earlier today. Swimmers are being warned of the risks of cold water shock when going for a dip. A targeted treatment's shown promise for some patients with advanced bowel cancer. The drug, when combined with chemotherapy, was found to shrink tumours in 20% of people in trials. Ozekibart mimics a natural protein in the body to cling to specific receptors on cells. The Be Water Aware campaign has launched across southwest London and Surrey. The aim is to raise awareness about the risk of accidental drowning in open water. More than 12 people, mostly teenagers, have died over recent days after getting into difficulty in rivers and the sea across the UK. RNLI Teddington says cold water shock is a very big worry.
3: And they put their toe in and think, oh, that's lovely, jump in. Oh, suddenly cold, you get the cold water shock, you can inhale air, inhale water, and if you inhale water into your, aspirate water into your lungs, that can cause an aggravation of the lungs.

0: course food on the lungs and you could die from secondary drowning. Sounds grim, but, and it is, you know, dying from secondary drowning is not very pleasant.
1: In sport, celebrity Arsenal fan Piers Morgan has paid tribute to manager Mikel Arteta, despite slating him after he first took over in 2019. The presenter is in Budapest for tonight's Champions League final with PSG. He says the Premier League winning boss has proved him wrong.
2: I always say exactly how I feel in the moment. So I don't regret what I said at the time because I think I was right. But I think that Mikel Arteta went on his own journey and I think he ended up working out what his real plan was, the team he wanted. He executed it brilliantly.
1: Former England footballer Raheem Sterling has been arrested on suspicion of drug driving and failing to provide a sample. He's alleged to have crashed his Lamborghini on the M3 near Farnborough on Thursday morning. No other vehicles were involved and no one was injured. And finally, a charity in Leatherhead, which supports families with a seriously ill child, is celebrating its 40th anniversary with a special challenge. Rainbow Trust is inviting people to complete 40 miles in 40 days by walking, jogging or swimming. The charity relies totally on donations to help an estimated 100,000 families with sick children all over the UK. Chief Executive Zilla Bingley explains why fundraising is a lifeline for them.
3: We get no statutory funding from central government at all. So everything that we raise, we have to raise from the generosity of the public and corporates and trusts and foundations. And just this year, our family support workers all have a car because we require them to transport families. Just this year, our petrol cost has now gone up £28,000. So that's another £28,000 we've got to suddenly find.
1: That's the latest. I'm Esme Aegis-Kensal.
4: Hounslow, Isha and Morden. This is The Sound.

deep in the great tube spinning for your Saturday afternoon. It's Radio Jackie. I'm Jackie Rushton, loving your company. Hey, you know, Melvin was saying the M25 at Junction 14, the police were holding it. Our Tom, Radio Jackie's Tom from Sunday Afternoon Travel, he heard that just as it was pulling up to it. So if you're heading up to Junction 14 on the clockwise side of the M25, there's a little bit of a queue there for the time being. We'll keep you up to date with that full bulletin in about 10 minutes' time. Great tunes all the way, though. Keep it, Jackie. Shaka Khan, let me rock it, let me rock it, Shaka Khan. Let me rock it, that's all I wanna do. Shaka Khan, Shaka Khan, Shaka Khan, Shaka Khan, Shaka Khan, Shaka Khan, Shaka Khan, Shaka Khan, Shaka Khan, Shaka Khan, Shaka Khan, Shaka Khan, Shaka Khan, Shaka Khan, Shaka Khan, Shaka Khan, Shaka Khan, Shaka Khan, Shaka Khan, Shaka Khan, Shaka Khan, Shaka Khan, Shaka Khan, Shaka Khan, Shaka Khan, Shaka Khan, Shaka Khan, Shaka Khan, Shaka Khan, Shaka Khan, Shaka Khan, Shaka Khan, Shaka Khan, Shaka Khan, Shaka Khan, Shaka Khan, Shaka Khan, Shaka Khan, Shaka Khan, Shaka Khan, Shaka Khan, Shaka Khan

0: Things can only get better. Do you know what I love about Radio Jackie? We bring things hot off the press to you. Do you know who we've got on the phone, Madigan?
1: Let's hear it from Tom. What's going on?
0: Yeah, so I've got Tom, Sunday afternoon travel presenter. Tom, are you there?
2: I am. I'm your roving reporter.
0: Roving reporter on the ground. So Madigan's going to do the travel right after this next song. It's happening right now. So what's going on the roads?
2: It's absolute bedlam, Jackie. It's Junction 14, Junction 15, clockwise of the M25. And this is all due to a Mr. Whippy van on the hard shoulder.
0: Oh, dear. So they're all going to be melted by the time he gets where he wants to go to.
2: Yeah.
0: So that is hot off the press. And you're back with us again tomorrow, aren't you? Tomorrow afternoon.
2: I am indeed.
0: So yeah. We'll be keeping everybody up to date. Well, listen, I hope you get to where you're going. Is that Aylesbury?
2: I'm off to Aylesbury, yeah.
0: Thank you. And did you get that, Madigan?
1: Oh, I got that.
0: Okay, she's going to edit that and bring it to you right
1: after
0: this one from
1: Atomic
0: Rooster.
1: Thank you.
0: You're a fun Tom.

0: It's a Jackie classic. Do you know, I'm hoping that they put the cones out as they're going past that Mr. Whippy van.
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0: Did you get what I did there with the cones, Madigan? About 22 minutes past four, what's happening on the roads?
2: Starting in Hampton, it's slow on Upper Sunbury Road, Hampton Court Road eastbound, from Kempton Park to Hampton Court Palace. In Wandsworth, it's stop-start on the A3 West Hill northbound between Tibbetts Corner and Upper Richmond Road. And in Hayes, it's queuing on the Parkway southbound before the M4 Junction 3. On the motorways, there are delays on the M25 clockwise before Junction 15 for the M4, as well as anti-clockwise before Junction 12 for the M3. But according to Tom, it's easing from Junction 14 to 15. It's slow on the M4 elevated section eastbound from Junction 3 Hayes to Junction 2 Brentford. And on the M23, one lane is closed due to a broken down vehicle northbound before Junction 9 Gatwick Airport. While on the trains and tubes, there are severe delays on the Hammersmith and City lines due to cancellations, and no service on the Jubilee line between Stanmore and Willesden Green, as well as severe delays on the rest of the line due to signalling problems. And that is all that I have for you for now. But if I've missed anything, give us a call here at Jackie on 0208-288-1078.
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seahorses on Jackie. 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The Mr. Whippy van wasn't in the accident. He actually was on the hard shoulder. He'd pulled over and he had the AA van in his bonnet up. So I think he'd actually broken down. So the Mr. Whippy van is okay. We wouldn't have made fun of anything otherwise like that. So anyway, just to clarify there, this is from the film The Secretariat. This is brilliant.

0: Simply Red, sounding good in the Saturday afternoon sunshine. It's Radio Jackie. I'm Jackie Rushton with you till 6. I read the other day, to keep you cool, what the Navy apparently used to do was get an ice cube and just rub it on your pulse points, you know, on your wrist and on your neck. 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
0: Right, we've got a climb on board a classic Routemaster bus on June the 6th, which is a Saturday. So June the 6th, see historic sites and structures built by Victorian engineers, plus some of London's most iconic landmarks. Go to habitatsandheritage.org.uk for more details on that one. So that's climb on board a classic Routemaster bus Saturday, the 6th of June. And Cancer Research UK are appealing for your unwanted CDs, DVDs and vinyls to sell at the fundraising shop at 85 New Malden High Street. 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

0: a good song to go into the travel, isn't it? Right on time. 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
0: Just coming up to 11 minutes to 5. There was lots going on the M25 earlier, Madigan. What's happening now?
2: We are starting on the motorways and there are delays on the M25 clockwise before junction 15 for the M4, as well as anti-clockwise before junction 12 for the M3. It's slow on the M4 elevated section eastbound from junction 3 Hayes to junction 2 Brentford. And on the M23, it's queuing due to a broken down vehicle northbound before junction 9 Gatwick Airport. On the trains and tubes, there are severe delays on the Hammersmith and City lines due to cancellations, and no service on the Jubilee line between Stanmore and Willesden Green, as well as severe delays on the rest of the line due to signalling issues. And that is all that I have for you for now. But if I've missed anything, give us a call here at Jackie on 0208-288-1078.
0: There's still ongoing stuff going on the M25. They must be struggling to get back to normal for this time of day, Saturday afternoon. Thanks very much, Madigan.
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0: Coming up in the 5 o'clock news with Esme, we hear about a new bowel cancer drug showing promising trial results and how a Leatherhead charity is marking its 40th anniversary with a special fundraising challenge.
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of the press this Saturday afternoon here on Radio Jackie. Many thanks to Anthony, who got in touch 0208 288 1078, to let us know that Gillette Corner in Isleworth, the recycle centre, is, well, is somewhere around there, is on fire. There's lots of fire engines and police cars on the scene, and they are closing the road off. So if you're heading that way, the police are closing the road off, affecting the M25 as well. So that is Gillette Corner. I think it's the recycling centre that's on fire. We will double check that for you. But thank you very much to Anthony. Don't forget to keep all that news, all that information coming into us. This is It Bites. Travel next. News next, actually.

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1: Sunset 9.07 tonight, mostly dry and sunny spells right through this evening and overnight. 12 is the low. Tomorrow, sunny spells for most of the day. A few isolated showers possible when highs of 24. Right now at 5 o'clock in Esher, we have 30 degrees.
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2: Park Home residents in Chertsey say they're losing thousands of pounds when they sell their properties because of a long-standing commission fee. Campaigners at Penton Park are calling for the 10% charge on sales to be scrapped, arguing it's unfair for people who often need to move closer to family or into care. Residents say the fee can amount to tens of thousands of pounds, with some homes selling for up to £500,000. A targeted treatment's shown promise for some patients with advanced bowel cancer. The drug, when combined with chemotherapy, was found to shrink tumours in 20% of people in trials. The cancer also stopped growing in almost 9 in 10 participants. The Be Water Aware campaign has launched across southwest London and Surrey. The aim is to raise awareness about the risk of accidental drowning in open water. More than 12 people, mostly teenagers, have died over recent days after getting into difficulty in rivers and the sea across the UK. RNLI Teddington says cold water shock is a very big worry.
3: And they put their toe in and think, oh, that's lovely, jump in. Oh, suddenly cold, you get the cold water shock, you can inhale air, inhale water, and if you inhale water into your, aspirate water into your lungs, that can cause an aggravation in the lungs, cause fluid on the lungs, and you could die from secondary drowning. Sounds grim, but, and it is, you know, dying from secondary drowning is not very pleasant.
2: Former England footballer Raheem Sterling has been arrested on suspicion of drug driving and failing to provide a sample. He's alleged to have crashed his Lamborghini on the M3 near Farnborough on Thursday morning. No other vehicles were involved and no one was injured. Thousands of Arsenal fans are in Budapest, hoping their team can complete a clean sweep of European competitions for English sides for the first time. Victory over holders PSG in the Champions League final would see them join Europa League holders Aston Villa and Crystal.

0: Palace following their Conference League triumph. These supporters in the Hungarian capital have faith they can do it.
1: The monkey's off the bat with a lead. No pressure tonight. Go out and enjoy it. And I honestly, truly believe we're European champions.
2: My head is nervous. My heart says 1-0 to the Arsenal.
3: We've got Super Minko Teta!
0: And finally, a charity in Leatherhead, which supports families with a seriously ill child, is celebrating its 40th anniversary with a special challenge. Rainbow Trust is inviting people to complete 40 miles in 40 days by walking, jogging or swimming. Chief Executive Zilla Bingley explains why fundraising is a lifeline for them.
4: We get no statutory funding from central government at all. So everything that we raise, we have to raise from the generosity of the public and corporates and trusts and foundations. And just this year, our family support workers all have a car because we require them to transport families. Just this year, our petrol cost has now gone up £28,000. So that's another £28,000 we've got to suddenly find.
0: That's the latest. I'm Esme Aegis-Kensal.
5: Kingston, Cobham and Wallington. 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

Classic. Pluto Sherrington is Radio Jackie. It's Saturday afternoon. So, the Reds are looking good so far on in the sport. And I'm Jackie. I'm with you till 6 o'clock. And I know Anthony was saying earlier that there was a fire in Isleworth. So there is one of the recycling facilities on fire at the moment. But I think it's Brentford. We'll have more on that in the news with Esme at 6.

Not long until Blue come to the Royal Hospital in Chelsea, June the 11th. That's going to be quite a gig. I can hear the cheers from Tooting already. They're watching the big game. So right now, Arsenal are playing Paris Saint-Germain. Yeah, could hear you cheering there. It's Radio Jackie, good to have your company. We're doing the Jackie Genius. I'll give you the clues after this next one from Eternal.

Keep your messages coming in. Big hi to Amrit in Wimbledon. Good to hear from you on the WhatsApp. And messages come in. Please, can you do a shout out for Sarah, Lucas, Athena, Jill and friends who are all in the garden barbecuing in our friend's new home in Woking. We will try and keep up the great tunes for you. And you've got Matthew right after me as well. So great to have your company. Right, it's time to do our Jackie Genius. I've got Madigan in the studio. Right, I'm going to give you some clues. See if you can guess tonight's song. It's a good one. And I think it's quite an easy one tonight. So see how you go on. Tonight's Jackie Genius. It's a 1978 hit by an American funk and R&B vocal group. The group were formed in 1977 by Ray Park Jr. with Vincent Bonham, Jerry Knight and Arnell Carmichael. Tonight's song was the All Male Band's first single. It was from their debut album, which was the same name as tonight's band's name. And the song reached the top 20 in the UK.

0: The lyrics, I've had to replace some of the lyrics with the word da because otherwise it would be a complete giveaway. So the lyrics go, now why do you think da snuck down the hill? He snuck down the hill because he needed love. He needed love. Love he couldn't get from da. Any ideas? 1978. Think of a nursery rhyme, a couple's relationship that went downhill. Any ideas?
1: I do have some ideas.
0: You've got
1: yes.
0: an idea. Do you have an idea? If you do, get in touch 0208 288 1078 or text or WhatsApp 07 906 622 061 or the email is studio@radiojackie.com.
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0: 522 Madigan, what's going on the roads?
1: Starting in Wandsworth, it's stop start on the A3 West Hill northbound between Tibbetts Corner and Upper Richmond Road. And moving on to the motorways, there are delays on the M25 clockwise before junction 15 for the M4, as well as anti-clockwise before junction 12 for the M3. And it's slow on the M4 elevated section eastbound from junction 3 Hayes to junction 2 Brentford. As for the trains and tubes, there are severe delays on the Hammersmith and City lines due to cancellations, and no service on the Jubilee line between Stanmore and Willesden Green, as well as delays on the rest of the line due to signalling problems. There is also no service on Thames Link between St Pancras and Finsbury Park, and between St Pancras and London Bridge due to engineering works. Services are affected across the network. And that is all that I have for you for now. But if I've missed anything, give us a call here at Jackie on 0208 288 1078.
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So lots of right answers coming in. Tonight's song, Ravina, you come in on the emails first one and said my favourite song. So tonight's lyrics, now why do you think Da, I've had to replace the words here, both Da, why do you think Da snuck down the hill? He snuck down the hill because he needed love. He needed love. Love he couldn't get from Da. 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Henry's got it right so far. Ravina's got it right so far. And you could have it right too. Yeah, answers still coming in. Our guess is still coming in. Get your guess into me.

Hey, how did you do with the Jackie Genius tonight? So it's a 1978 hit by an American funk and R&B vocal group. The group were formed in 1977 by Ray Parker Jr. Vincent Bonham was there in the group. Jerry Knight was in the group. Arnell Carmichael was also in the group. The song was made...

was this all male band's first single. It was from their debut album, and the album was the same name as tonight's song. It reached in the top 20 in the UK. The lyrics, I had to change some of the lyrics to Da. Now, why do you think Da snuck down the hill? He snuck down the hill because he needed love. Love he couldn't get from Da. So who got it right? Ravina on the emails. Well done to you. Oh, another email just come in. Who's this from? Ravina on the emails. You've got it right. Henry in Chessington, you've got it right. Amanda and Ron in Collier's Wood, yours. Jackie Geniuses. Steve in Cheam, you're a Jackie Genius. Kay and Trevor in Weybridge, nice to hear from you. And Joe in Epsom, you're a Jackie Genius. Tonight's song is this one. Absolutely brilliant. Ravina said it's one of my favourite songs. I gave you the clue. I said, think of a nursery rhyme. Couples who relationship that went a bit downhill. This is Jack and Jill by Radio. Well done to you if you said that at home.

That's a great song, isn't it? Ravina, absolutely, I agree with you there. So on the emails, Ravina got it right. Henry from Chessington got it right. Amanda and Ron Collierswood, Stephen Cheam, Kate and Trevor in Weybridge, Joe in Epsom, and Sam in Tooting. You got it right as well. Good to be company. I'm Jackie Washington. I'm with you till six. Keeping the great tunes coming until Sparkles takes over.

0: Thanks for keeping it, Jackie. A lovely call from Kane a bit earlier. He says, can you wish my mum, Cindy, a happy 40th? She's going to a party in Sutton tonight. Cindy, you have an amazing birthday. You weren't born when this one came out from Bananarama. Get a little bit of Madonna on from a bit more your era in a little bit. But have a fantastic 40th birthday and enjoy the party tonight.
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0: Right, we've got the Abbas Magical Fundraiser. It's a Disney garden party with special appearance by Wayne Woodward from Britain's Got Talent. They've got face painting there, live music, kids games, raffle and loads more. It's taking place at the Station Pub, Stoneleigh Broadway. 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

0: 40 today, and Kane's sending a big birthday love. Get in touch, let us know what you're going to be doing tonight while you're with Matthew Downey. We'll be right after the 6 o'clock news.
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0: Madigan's off to Notting Hill afterwards. Looking good. How are the roads looking? How are you getting there, by the way?
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0: Train and tube. Okay, how are they running well? How are the roads looking first?
2: Well, we're starting on the motorways, and there are still the delays on the M25 clockwise before junction 15 for the M4, as well as anti-clockwise before junction 12 for the M3. It's slow on the M4 elevated section eastbound from junction 3 Hayes to junction 2 Brentford. And as for the trains and tubes, there are severe delays on the Hammersmith and City lines due to cancellations. No service on the Jubilee line between Stanmore and Willesden Green, as well as some delays on the rest of the line due to signalling problems. And no service on Thames Link between St. Pancras and Finsbury Park, and between St. Pancras and London Bridge due to engineering works. Services are affected across the network. And that is all that I have for you for now. But if I've missed anything, give us a call here at Radio Jackie on 0208-288-1078.
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0: Coming up in the news with Esme at 6, we hear about Liverpool sacking Arne Slot a year after winning the Premier League, and about a major waste site fire in Brentford.
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Oh, there'll be lots of cheering in Tooting half-time for the big game between Paris Saint-Germain. Arsenal are doing very well. Thanks for your company tonight. Matthew, a.k.a. Sparkles, is with you right after the 6 o'clock news. And I'm back tomorrow between 3 and 6. Be great to see you. If you're around, have a great Saturday night.

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1: Wherever you go, hope you have some fun tonight. So sunset 9:07, mostly dry and sunny until then. Overnight lows tonight of 12. Sunny spells for most of the day tomorrow. There are some isolated showers around, highs of 24. Right now in Putney, it's 29.
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2: A man's been arrested on suspicion of the murder of a pensioner in Cornwall. A woman in her 80s was found in a property near Helston just after midnight yesterday. Detectives are questioning a 36-year-old from Penzance. 10 fire engines and around 70 firefighters are tackling a fire at a waste facility in Brentford this afternoon. A large pile of household waste is alight at the site on Transport Avenue. The London Fire Brigade was called just before 3:45, with crews from Richmond, Heston, Chiswick and other nearby stations sent to the scene. The cause of the fire is not yet known. A targeted treatment shown promise for some patients with advanced bowel cancer. The drug, when combined with chemotherapy, was found to shrink tumours in 20% of people in trials. The cancer also stopped growing in almost 9 in 10 participants. Ozekibart mimics a natural protein in the body to cling to specific receptors on cells. The Be Water Aware campaign has launched across southwest London and Surrey. The aim is to raise awareness about the risk of accidental drowning in open water. More than 12 people, mostly teenagers, have died over recent days after getting into difficulty in rivers and the sea across the UK. RNLI Teddington says cold water shock is a very big worry.
3: And they put their toe in and think, oh, that's lovely, jump in. Oh, suddenly cold, you get the cold water shock, you can inhale air, inhale water, and if you inhale water into your, aspirate water into your lungs, that can cause an aggravation of the lungs, cause fluid on the lungs, and you could die from secondary drowning. Sounds grim, but, and it is, you know, dying from secondary drowning is not very pleasant.
2: In sport, Liverpool have sacked Arne Slot a year after winning the Premier League in his first season. They finished fifth this time. And Donny Iraola is believed to be the front-runner to succeed the Dutchman after ending his time in charge of Bournemouth. These Liverpool supporters feel the club's hierarchy have made the right decision.
4: Just let's hope the next manager who comes can do a lot better with the season and fighting and get us back where we belong, like.
5: All the money that was spent in the summer really had to do better this season, defending champions, to be honest.
6: Iraola's the top man at the moment.
2: A charity in Leatherhead which supports families with a seriously ill child is celebrating its 40th anniversary with a special challenge. Rainbow Trust is inviting people to complete 40 miles in 40 days by walking, jogging or swimming. The charity relies totally on donations to help an estimated 100,000 families with sick children.

0: all over the UK. Chief Executive Zilla Bingley explains why fundraising is a lifeline for them.
1: We get no statutory funding from central government at all. So everything that we raise, we have to raise from the generosity of the public and corporates and trusts and foundations. And just this year, our family support workers all have a car because we require them to transport families. Just this year, our petrol cost has now gone up £28,000. So that's another £28,000 we've got to suddenly find.
0: That's the latest. I'm Esme, Aegis Council.
2: Putney, Byfleet and Tooting. This is the sound of Southwest London.

Well, good evening then. Oh, I have missed you. Last week, not gonna lie, felt really strange not being here. Evening, I'm Matthew Down, live with you here on Radio Jackie all the way until 9 o'clock this evening. And as always, I have got an absolutely epic playlist for your Saturday evening. It's a lovely day outside. It's really, really sunny. And I have got some of the best tunes to match the sunshine. Yeah, that's right. I have got Gabrielle, the Eiley Brothers and Amy McDonald's all coming up in the next 20 minutes. First, let's kick off the show with this from Stray Cats. It's Stray Cats Strut on the Sound of South West London. This is Radio Jackie.

Well, it's been a blooming hot week, hasn't it? What was it, like 34 on Tuesday or something ridiculous like that? Honestly, I was walking around Kingston, right?

ever been so hot on public transport in my life. It was absolutely ridiculous. Well, if you're still in the car, firstly, very much hope you have air conditioning in your car this evening, because otherwise you're going to be absolutely boiling. Secondly, Madigan has got the latest on the roads in your last travel update next on

0: I was saying in my last link, it's quite long this week, quite hot this week, don't you think, Madigan?
1: It was very hot this week, yes, absolutely it was.
0: I'm gonna go almost tropical. Are you ready for this?
1: I'm ready. Hey.
0: I'm feeling that's kind of the vibe that we were getting this week.
1: I wish we were somewhere tropical, to be honest, when it's weather like this.
0: Honestly, that would be absolutely fantastic. I was out in Kingston on Monday, Tuesday. Okay. What was the really hot day? Was it Tuesday?
1: I think it was Tuesday.
0: I was out in Kingston on Tuesday, right? And I was wearing my sunglasses. And the amount of sweat on my face...
1: Right.
0: Constantly, they're literally just sliding off of my face.
1: Yeah, it's not enjoyable when you're... I mean, what were you doing there?
0: I'm walking around Kingston shopping with a friend.
1: Right, yeah.
0: But, like, constantly I was like, oh, my sunglasses are falling off. They're on the floor, hold on. Like, literally, they're just falling off my face. It was insane.
1: I totally understand. I work outside most days.
0: Yeah.
1: And the way that you were just... absolutely sweating. It was a bit of a nightmare.
0: I also want to talk about the fact that I'm sorry to call you out at home if you're one of these people, but the general public don't know how air conditioning works.
1: Okay.
0: It was really annoying me this week. I was on loads of public transport, though, and everyone had the windows open.
1: Well, see, I love being in the car with the air on and the windows open. I'm a big fan of that.
0: No, but it stops the air con because the cool air just goes straight out the window.
1: I know, but there's something about it. Maybe because, okay, if you're in a car, I think it's a little bit different because, you know, you do still feel the air, but you feel the breeze. Maybe if you're on the train, you know what I mean? If you're on the train, that's a bit different. I do understand that.
0: Yeah.
1: Because you're just missing the air.
0: No, I was on the train from, where was I? Dorking to Reading. Very long train ride. Aircon. Aircon was just not doing it because it was going straight out the window.
1: They were all throwing it right out the window.
0: I was sat there like, oh my god, it's so hot. Right, hopefully people have air conditioning in their cars with the windows closed.
1: Yeah, keep those windows closed, people.
0: Madigan, what's going on?
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1: We're starting on the motorways and there are delays on the M25 clockwise before junction 15 for the M4, as well as anti-clockwise before junction 12 for the M3. And now moving on to the trains and tubes, there are severe delays on the Hammersmith and City lines due to cancellations, and no service on Thames Link between St. Pancras and Finsbury Park and between St. Pancras and London Bridge due to engineering works. Services are affected across the network. And that is all that I have for you tonight. But if I've missed anything, give us a call here at Jackie on 0208-288-1078.
0: Madigan, plans for tonight?
1: I'm going out on the town tonight, Matthew.
0: Ooh,
1: going to Notting Hill. Yeah.
0: Don't get stuck on those trains.
1: Cross my fingers.
0: And close the window so the aircon works.
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in so long. Michelle Branch and Santana, The Game of Love on Radio Jackie. Looking out the window, I'm getting like, barbecue vibes tonight. I feel like this is like the perfect night to be out in the garden. Cheeky cheeseburger. Maybe a bit of halloumi cheese as well. I love a bit of halloumi. Glass of wine in one hand. Listening to Radio Jackie. Oh, absolute heaven. There you go. If you are out in the garden having the barbecue this evening, these tunes are specifically for you. I mean, they are for everyone across Southwest London, but sounding 10 times better if you're out in the garden in the sunshine. The Rolling Stones coming up in a few moments' time. First, Eurythmics. This is Love is a Stranger on Radio Jackie.

0: Right, a couple of moments ago, right, I was telling you about the ideal scenario to be listening to Radio Jackie Knight. In the garden, with a barbecue, cheeseburger in the hand, maybe a cheeky glass of wine. Turns out, Adam is doing exactly that in Chertsey, but he's taking it one step further. Simultaneously, also watching the Champions League with Radio Jackie in the background and having a barbecue. Adam, you're living the life tonight.
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0: Right, let's have a look at what's going on in the local area. Teddington RNLI have their open day. You can visit the lifeboat station, see the kit, meet the crews. There's music, games, demonstrations. There's a duck race. It's at Teddington... I love the lifeboats. It's at Teddington Lifeboat Station, Twickenham Road in Teddington, Sunday afternoon, tomorrow, from 1 till 5. Oh, I'm free. I might pop along and see you there. And get a load of this. This is a bit of me. There's a drag show fundraising for the Royal Marsden in Sutton. It's even Berman Jeff. Oh, my God. I can't read. Even Barman Jeff is getting into the spirit with his glad rags on. I'm assuming Barman Jeff is, like, a local at the famous Green Man pub. I don't know. I would never have been there. It's at Yule Village tonight, 8 p.m. Oh, I'm on air here on Jackie, so I can't pop along. Oh, well, Saturday night, that's tonight, 8 o'clock, if you're in Yule Village, drag show, famous Green Man pub. Go on. It'd be a bit of a laugh, wouldn't it?
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0: Michael McDonald. That is Sweet Freedom on the Sound of Southwest London. This is Radio Jackie. 15 minutes before 7 o'clock. I made a brand new friend tonight. I've never been on with you before, Jess.
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0: What's coming up in the news at 7 o'clock?
1: Okay, so in the news, hear about Liverpool sacking Arne Slot a year after winning the Premier League, and why passengers faced major disruption at Heathrow Airport.
0: Amazing. 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

The 1975, if you're too shy, let me know on the sound of Southwest London. 5 minutes before 7 o'clock. That means Jess is standing by with the latest news coming up next. But don't panic, I have still got 2 hours of amazing tunes here on the sound of Southwest London. I'm Matthew Down, live until 9, and after the news at 7, we're going to start off with Delta Goodrem, Eclipse right now, Eagles, this is already gone.

0: Northwest London weather with the Ashley Centre Epsom. Great names like Marks and Spencer, Oliver Bonus and Boots. Where shopping feels good.
1: Still 2 days until technically it's summer, but I think it's come early because tonight will be dry with incredibly clear skies. A few patches of cloud building towards the night and into dawn it will become cloudy. Get this though, right, you're listening. At 7 o'clock in Epsom, still, it's 27 degrees. That's insane.
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2: First up in sports, Liverpool are looking for a new head coach after sacking Arne Slot just 12 months after winning the Premier League. They finished fifth and failed to win a trophy in his second season in charge, having spent close to £500 million last summer. Chief executive and presenter of fan podcast The Anfield Wrap, Neil Atkinson, isn't surprised the club has chosen to go in a different direction.
3: I said on one of our shows recently that I felt like the football was turning to mush before our eyes, and that was a big part of a reason why I wanted there to be a change and why I thought there'd be a change in the summer. I wasn't expecting it to be on a sunny Saturday, the same day as the Champions League final, but we're going to have to roll with the punches on that one.
2: The UK, US and Australia are working together to develop unmanned undersea vehicles as part of their trilateral security pact. Defence Secretary John Healey has been speaking to reporters.
4: This will rapidly give our forces the very most advanced battlefield technologies, as together we produce a range of cutting-edge sensors and weapons systems. This will give us the ability to detect, to deter and to deal with threats.
2: He's in Singapore along with fellow defence chiefs Pete Hegseth and Richard Marles. The AUKUS agreement is aimed at promoting security and stability in the Indo-Pacific region. Park Home residents in Chertsey say they're losing thousands of pounds when they sell their properties because of a long-standing commission fee. Campaigners at Penton Park are calling for the 10% charge on sales to be scrapped, arguing it's unfair for people who often need to move closer to family or into care. Residents say the fee can amount to tens of thousands of pounds, with some homes selling for up to £500,000. The government is currently reviewing the charge, with a consultation on the future of the fee closing this week. Sir Ian McKellen has led a protest calling for the end to the criminalisation of members of the LGBT plus community across the Commonwealth. The Lord of the Rings star joined protesters for the Commonwealth Walk of Shame march in central London. He's labelled the current situation appalling.
5: Old British laws, long since repealed in this country, stayed behind in the Empire. We're members of the Commonwealth, aren't we? And they don't talk about this particular issue. It is shameful, because people's lives and happiness and well-being are at stake.
2: Passengers faced major disruption at Heathrow after a burst water main and flooding caused trains to be halted for several hours this morning. All lines to and from the airport have now reopened, but services on the Heathrow Express and Elizabeth line were affected between Hayes and Harlington and the airport, while the Piccadilly line was also suspended due to planned engineering works. National Rail says services are now running again, but warned of ongoing delays, apologising for what it called major disruption. Heathrow Airport has also apologised for the inconvenience. And finally, an autograph book signed by Marilyn Monroe has sold for more than six times its estimate at an auction in Woking. The album, which also features the signature of her husband Arthur Miller, was expected to fetch up to £600, but sold for £3,600. The signatures were collected at Weybridge Police Station in 1956, when Monroe was in Britain filming The Prince and the Showgirl. That's the latest. I'm Jessica Long.
0: Wimbledon, Surbiton and Banstead. This is The Sound.

5 minutes past seven. I'm Matthew Dowell, looking after you until 9 o'clock. You know what that means, the time, don't you? It is almost time to test your music knowledge of the songs we play here on Radio Jackie. I have got a sentence with three song titles in, all by one artist. My title teaser is coming up next. Stay there.

On your Saturday, it is time for the best game on the radio. You know what I'm talking about, don't you? It is time for this week's title teaser. Your chance to see how well you know the songs I play on air.

0: Right, I'm about to give you one sentence. In that sentence, there are three hidden song titles, and all you have to do is tell me the artist who sings those songs. Oh, I dropped my pen. I'm so excited. You ready for this? I feel like the world keeps telling me angels will be watching over you and your kids till the end of time. I feel like the world keeps telling me angels will be watching over you and your kids till the end of time. There you go. One sentence, three song titles, one Jackie artist, if you think you know the artist behind my title teaser. All you have to do is get in contact. It's as simple as that. You can drop me an email if you like, studio@radiojackie.com. You can text or WhatsApp. My number's 07906 622061, or my favourite option, give me a call. We'll have a chat. We'll talk it through. I might even give you some extra hints if you're lucky. 0208 288 1078 is my number to ring the studio. Right, one more time. I feel like the world keeps telling me angels will be watching over you and your kids until the end of time. Get thinking. Answer in 20. I'm gonna go 20. Don't. This isn't a promise. Answer in about 25 minutes ish.
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2: Robot Wars fans, are you ready? 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

0: 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And when the robots hit the Extreme Arena, there's only one thing everyone will be shouting. It's smashy, smashy time!
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0: Right, well done to Kate in Weybridge. Managed to get the answer to this week's title teaser. And got all three of the song titles. Well done.
1: No, I'll never get used to not living next door to Alice.
0: Right, let's give you a few clues if you are still struggling with this one. Tonight's artist is one of the most decorated British solo artists in music history, holding a record 18 Brit Awards and selling over 75 million records globally. They found fame as part of a group before forging their own solo career. Here's a quirky one for you. This artist's life was the subject of a 2024 musical biopic, Better Man, where this artist was portrayed by a CGI chimpanzee. Yeah, that's right. It's quite a sight to behold. Right, one more time. This week's title teaser, I feel like the world keeps telling me, angels will be watching over you and your kids till the end of time. One sentence, three song titles, one Jackie artist. You can get involved in so many ways. studio@radiojackie.com is my email. Text or WhatsApp 07906 622 061, or give me a call, we'll have a chat. 0208 288 1078 is my number. This week's title teaser, I will reveal the answer in about 10 minutes.

0: so many people getting it right this evening. Well done to JT in Heathrow. He has got the artist. He's got one of the songs, but you know what? It's the taking part that counts, isn't it? Mabel has also got it right. Well done, Mabel. And all the way from Brazil, Aldre has managed to get it right as well. Well done, Aldre. You have got about 5 minutes before I reveal the answer in this week's title teaser. Let me know if you think you know it. First,
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0: Let's have a look at what's going on in the local area. Well, first, Summer Sundays by the Thames. There's 2 hours of outdoor live music and it's completely free of charge as well. It's every Sunday afternoon through to September the 6th. This week, the Perrin Jazz Collective are going to be there. It's at the Cambry Gardens bandstand in Kingston every Sunday. That's tomorrow from 3 until 5. And comedy western murder mystery Who Shot the Sheriff is going to be going on. It's fundraising for the Firkroft Trust and Yorder Adventures. It's in Hook and Southborough Parish Hall. I do love a good murder mystery. June the 6th, there's afternoon and evening performances. 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

This week's title teaser, I said I feel like the world keeps telling me angels will be watching over you and your kids till the end of time. One sentence, three song titles, one artist. Right, did you manage to get it? Well done if you did. This seems a very popular one. So you know, some weeks, no one gets it. And this week, I think everybody who's taken a guess has managed to get it right, so well done. I feel like the world keeps telling me angels will be watching over you and your kids until the end of time. The answer was, of course, Robbie Williams. Well done. Three songs in there. Feel, Angels, and Kids. Well done if you managed to get that right. If you didn't, don't panic. I'll be bringing back the title teaser next week on my show at about 20 past seven. So if you didn't get it right this week, you've got another chance next week. Right now, a song from this week's answer. I love this song so much. Robbie Williams, This Is Strong, at 21 minutes before 8 on the Sound of Southwest London. This is Jackie.

0: Jess Long has your latest news at 8 o'clock. In the news, hear how the UK, US and Australia are working together to promote security in the Indo-Pacific region, and about Woking FC's newly signed player. All that and more with Jess in 16 minutes.
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you to one of our listeners, Steve. Just told us about a fire in Dell Lane, just behind Stoneleigh Broadway. If you're out in Stoneleigh this evening having a drive around, thanks, Steve, for the advice, and try and steer away from Dell Lane if you want. There are update. We will keep you updated here on Radio Jackie, but fire services are in attendance. Do avoid Dell Lane in Stoneleigh if you can. Right, your next news update is coming up in a few moments' time with Jess Long live from the Jackie Newsroom next.

Walk Away, Renee, that is the Four Tops on the Sound of South West London. This is Radio Jackie. I'm Matthew Dow, live with you for an hour and 4 minutes, all the way until Lynn Summers takes over from 9 o'clock. Up next, Jess Long has got your latest news live from the Jackie Newsroom. You're going to be hearing how the UK, US and Australia are working together to promote security in the Pacific region, and about Woking FC's newly signed player. There you go, so much to look forward to. And even more exciting, an hour of epic tunes, kicking off with Madness after the news at 8 o'clock next.

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1: Tonight will be dramatically clear with a few patches of cloud building in towards dawn. It's going to look largely clear though and lovely and dry. Right now in Hampton Court, it's a scorching 26 degrees.
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2: First up in sports, Liverpool are looking for a new head coach after sacking Arne Slot just 12 months after winning the Premier League. They finished fifth and failed to win a trophy in his second season in charge, having spent close to £500 million last summer. Chief executive and presenter of fan podcast The Anfield Wrap, Neil Atkinson, isn't surprised the club has chosen to go in a different direction.
3: I said on one of our shows recently that I felt like the football was turning to mush before our eyes, and that was a big part of a reason why I wanted there to be a change and why I thought there'd be a change in the summer. I wasn't expecting it to be on a sunny Saturday, the same day as the Champions League final, but we're going to have to roll with the punches on that one.
2: The UK, US and Australia are working together to develop unmanned undersea vehicles as part of their trilateral security pact. Defence Secretary John Healey has been speaking to reporters.
4: This will rapidly give our forces the very most advanced battlefield technologies as together we produce a range of cutting-edge sensors and weapons systems. This will give us the ability to detect, to deter and to deal with threats.
2: He's in Singapore along with fellow defence chiefs Pete Hegseth and Richard Marles. The AUKUS agreement is aimed at promoting security and stability in the Indo-Pacific region. Parkhome residents in Chertsey say they're losing thousands of pounds when they sell their properties because of a long-standing commission fee. Campaigners at Penton Park are calling for the 10% fee on sales to be scrapped, arguing it's unfair for people who often need to move closer to family or into care. Residents say the fee can amount to tens of thousands of pounds, with some homes selling for up to £500,000. The government is currently reviewing the charge, with a consultation on the future of the fee closing this week. Sir Ian McKellen has led a protest calling for the end to the criminalisation of members of the LGBT plus community across the Commonwealth. The Lord of the Rings star joined protesters for the Commonwealth Walk of Shame March in central London. He's labelled the current situation appalling.
5: Old British laws, long since repealed in this country, stayed behind in the Empire. We're members of the Commonwealth, aren't we? And they don't talk about this particular issue. It is shameful, because people's lives and happiness and well-being are at stake.
2: Passengers faced major disruption at Heathrow after a burst water main and flooding caused trains to be halted for several hours this morning. All lines to and from the airport have now reopened, but services on the Heathrow Express and Elizabeth line were affected between Hayes and Harlington and the airport, while the Piccadilly line was also suspended due to planned engineering works. National Rail says services are now running again, but warned of ongoing delays, apologising for what it called major disruption. Heathrow Airport has also apologised for the inconvenience. And finally, Woking have signed midfielder Harrison Sonner on a two-year deal from Hereford ahead of the new National League season. The 23-year-old, who began his career at Aston Villa, has also played for Cheltenham Town and only joined Hereford in February. Sonner links up with manager Jermaine Defoe again after the pair were briefly at Sunderland together. It's Woking's third signing as the club continues its summer rebuild. That's the latest. I'm Jessica Long.
0: Carl Shulton, Walton and Teddington. This is the sound of South West London.
1: Commiserations to Arsenal fans. Arsenal have just sadly lost the Champions League. But you know what? I've got an hour of epic tunes for you here on Jackie, so all is well. 8 o'clock, I'm Matthew Down with you live until 9. This is Madness. Baggy Trousers.

tangles in my headphone cord. Hold on, give me a sec. Ah. There we go. The joys of live radio, everyone. There you go. I'm untangled now. Ready to play you some more absolutely epic tunes. It's 11 minutes past 8 across Southwest London. I'm Matthew Down with you live until 9. And as always, 8 o'clock means our non-stop music hour. Steve Winwood follows Pulp. Got to Have Love on Jackie.

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As always, this hour on Radio Jackie, absolutely wall-to-wall, banger after banger. Yeah, you know the drill. I have got, 33 more minutes of epic tunes. Bebop Deluxe is going to come up in a few moments' time. I haven't heard that song in so long. First, Kirsty MacColl. This is Walking Down Madison on Radio Jackie.

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0: 8:42 on Jackie. Baby, I wanna come home. Hey. 18 minutes before our next news update, Jess is here in the studio. Jess, what's coming up in the news at 9 o'clock?
1: Okay, so in the news, hear how the UK, US and Australia are working together to promote security in the Indo-Pacific region, and an update on a waste facility fire in Brentford.
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1: Nothing sounds better than Radio Jackie on a Saturday and a Sunday. We have got your weekend sorted here on the sound of Southwest London. Tomorrow morning from 7 o'clock, Clive West is waking you up with the biggest tunes to start your Sunday morning in style. Catherine Mann is in for Maria Lopiano for your Sunday morning tomorrow from 9 a.m. Gisette Lesser is in for Paul Anthony from 12 until 3. Jackie Rushton back for round 2 tomorrow afternoon from 3 o'clock. In 24 hours, Charlie King will be looking after your Sunday evening and rounding off your weekend, taking you into Monday morning in the only way we know how. Jamie Munn going to be with you here on Radio Jackie. Right now, I'm Matthew Down, live until 9 o'clock when the legend that is Lynn Summers takes over the decks here at Radio Jackie. Evening, Lynn.
2: Good evening.
1: How are you?
2: I'm not so bad, thank you.
1: How you been dealing with the hot weather?
2: Oh,
1: it's been so hot, hasn't it?
2: Stick your feet in a bath and sit in a deck chair. That was it.
1: I can't remember who it was. I want to say Alistair had a lovely barbecue tonight. It was outside watching the footy, listening to Radio Jackie in the shade. I was so jealous of him. Right, what you got coming up on your show? You know what I'm going to ask you to do?
2: Oh, we got a ton of music.
1: Three words.
2: I'm going to enlighten the world. Me and my mate did something in the week that I swore I would never do, and really good.
1: Are we allowed to say what is on air?
2: Oh, yes. I'm not telling you now, you have to listen.
1: Well, there we go. If there's any tease and any excuse to listen to Lynn's show for 9, there you go. Find out what she's been up to throughout the week that she swore she would never do. Thank you, Lynn. We will see you in about, 12 minutes time?
2: Something like that.
1: Yeah, there we go. Right now, 3 more songs from me before the hour is up. Denise Williams, let's hear it for the boy. Rounding off the show this evening. Oh, what a song. Can't wait to play this. Storm in the Teacup from the Fortunes on the way next.

The Fortunes, that is Storm in a Teacup to finish off the show this evening. Thank you so much for joining me. As always, I have had the best time with you here on Radio Jackie, and I cannot wait to do it all again next week from 6 o'clock. Up next, Jess Long has got your latest news at 9 o'clock. So whatever you are doing for the rest of your Saturday, stay safe. Lynn Summers is up next. She'll keep you in good company to your Sunday. And I'll see you next week from 6 here on the Sound of Southwest.

0: Southwest London weather with the Ashley Centre Epsom. Great names like Waitrose, Rituals and Next. Where shopping feels good.
1: Tonight will remain dry and clear with a few patches of cloud building towards the morning. Tomorrow we'll have long sunny spells to start. Plenty of cloud will build in throughout the day and the odd shower in the afternoon. I know I can't guarantee anything, but there you go. Take an umbrella. You might need it. At 9 o'clock in Wallington, still, I can't believe this temperature. It is still 21 degrees. I know, it's mad. Good night.
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2: Donald Trump's meeting advisers in the White House to make a final decision on whether to extend the ceasefire with Iran. The US president's reiterated Tehran must never have a nuclear weapon. He also wants the Strait of Hormuz open and for Iran to remove any remaining mines in the crucial shipping channel. David Schenker used to work in the US Defense Department. He thinks Mr. Trump will back a proposal deal.
3: It's got most of the major aspects in there that the president is looking for, you know, the opening of the strait, movement toward negotiations on the highly enriched uranium. And so I think this is probably a deal the president can live with.
2: A man from New Malden who murdered his ex-girlfriend while she was on a date with another man has been jailed for life. Lucy Mayer has the full report.
4: 29-year-old Helena Hossan had escaped her abusive partner, moving to Greenwich and securing a non-molestation order against him. But Yuri Mushka embarked on a campaign of stalking, with Helena even finding a tracker in their 4-year-old daughter's scooter. He kicked down her door armed with a knife and chisel when he discovered she was in her flat with another man and stabbed her 6 times last August. She died at the scene. He filmed a selfie video next to her as she lay dying on the floor. Mushka has been sentenced to life in jail with a minimum term of 30 years. The Met Police says arrests and charges for offences involving violence against women and girls have increased by 71% over the last year.
2: A former Met police officer has been jailed for 15 months for sexual offences against a teenage boy in a hotel room at Heathrow. 32-year-old Grant Fulker carried out the assault in February 2024. He had already pleaded guilty to 3 counts of misconduct in public office. This relates to sexualised WhatsApp messages which he sent to the victim while working as a Met volunteer police cadet leader. It was proven Fulker had also sent sexualised messages to a second victim who was another teenage boy. Police investigating a sexual assault on a train at Putney Bridge Station have released images of a man they would like to speak to. The victim was on board a District Line train at around 6:30 p.m. on Wednesday the 29th of April when the alleged incident happened. To view an image of the man police would like to speak with, head to radiojackie.com/news. In sport, Novak Djokovic is out of the French Open after a 5-set defeat to 19-year-old João Fonseca. Djokovic won the first 2 sets, but the Brazilian came back to win the final 3 sets and take the match 4-6, 4-6, 6-3, 7-5, 7-5 and finish with 2 aces. And finally, tube strikes are scheduled to go ahead next week. Travellers are told to expect London Underground services to be disrupted, particularly on Tuesday and Thursday. Members of the RMT union will walk out in a row over a 4-day working week. That's the latest. I'm Josette Lesser.
0: Wandsworth, Feltham and Walton. This is the sound of Southwest London. Radio.

Just headed towards 9:15 then. And that confession, I shall reveal what I did with my friend. So I swore I'd never do it. It was lovely. If you remember back on the Monday, that was last Monday, it was blooming hot. And me and my friend Helen, we got in a car. We drove to the woods. We parked under the trees in the car park. We got out the chairs and the picnic table.

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He's off to the pub with some mates, and he has offered to drive. 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
1: 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And that's at St James's Church Hall in New Malden. 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

0: classic. 1967 there, David McWilliams. And the days of Pearly Spunther. 10 minutes to ten, news update coming up with Jess at the top of the hour.
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basically clearing at the moment, cleaning. His flat share person has been away for 3 weeks and is expected home tomorrow. So, Tony's having to get the place back into habitable state. He's let it go a bit, apparently.

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1: So clear skies, dry and mild with a bit of a breeze overnight. Then Sunday's got sunny spells and a little bit cooler than it has been. Tomorrow's high just 22. Tonight's low 15. And right now in Roehampton, it's 24 degrees.
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2: First up in sports, Liverpool are looking for a new head coach after sacking Arne Slot just 12 months after winning the Premier League. They finished fifth and failed to win a trophy in his second season in charge, having spent close to £500 million last summer. Chief executive and presenter of fan podcast The Anfield Wrap, Neil Atkinson, isn't surprised the club has chosen to go in a different direction.
3: I said on one of our shows recently that it felt like the football was turning to mush before our eyes, and that was a big part of a reason why I wanted there to be a change and why I thought there'd be a change in the summer. I wasn't expecting it to be on a sunny Saturday, the same day as the Champions League final, but we're going to have to roll with the punches on that one.
2: The UK, US and Australia are working together to develop unmanned undersea vehicles as part of their trilateral security pact. Defence Secretary John Healey has been speaking to reporters.
4: This will rapidly give our forces the very most advanced battlefield technologies as together we produce a range of cutting-edge sensors and weapons systems. This will give us the ability to detect, to deter and to deal with threats.
2: He's in Singapore along with fellow defence chiefs Pete Hegseth and Richard Marles. The AUKUS agreement is aimed at promoting security and stability in the Indo-Pacific region. Parkhome residents in Chertsey say they're losing thousands of pounds when they sell their properties because of a long-standing commission fee. Campaigners at Penton Park are calling for the 10% fee on sales to be scrapped, arguing it's unfair for people who often need to move closer to family or into care. Residents say the fee can amount to tens of thousands of pounds, with some homes selling for up to £500,000. The government is currently reviewing the charge, with the consultation on the future of the fee closing this week. Sir Ian McKellen has led a protest calling for the end to the criminalisation of members of the LGBT plus community across the Commonwealth. The Lord of the Rings star joined protesters for the Commonwealth Walk of Shame march in central London. He's labelled the current situation appalling.
5: Old British laws, long since repealed in this country, stayed behind in the Empire. We're members of the Commonwealth, aren't we? And they don't talk about this particular issue. It is shameful because people's lives and happiness and well-being are at stake.
2: Passengers faced major disruption at Heathrow after a burst water main and flooding caused trains to be halted for several hours this morning. All lines to and from the airport have now reopened, but services on the Heathrow Express and Elizabeth line were affected between Hayes and Harlington and the airport, while the Piccadilly line was also suspended due to planned engineering works. National Rail says services are now running again, but warned of ongoing delays, apologising for what it called major disruption. Heathrow Airport has also apologised for the inconvenience. And finally, Woking have signed midfielder Harrison Sonner on a two-year deal from Hereford ahead of the new National League season. The 23-year-old, who began his career at Aston Villa, has also played for Cheltenham Town and only joined Hereford in February. Sonner links up with manager Jermaine Defoe again after the pair were briefly at Sunderland together. It's Woking's third signing as the club continues its summer rebuild. That's the latest. I'm Jessica Long.
0: Twickenham, Weybridge and Cheam. 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
1: Hey. Now just get in. And close the door.

It's just the best music anywhere on your radio right here on 107.8 Radio Jackie. This is Saturday night. How's your weekend going then? Sam's just gone off to bed. Good evening, Sam. Good night. Sweet dreams. Chris is tuned in. Good evening to you. We've also got Ed listening in at some. Nice to have you along. Right, to get in touch with us, you can text, you can WhatsApp 07906 622 061. 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
1: There's some live podcast recording going on. There's chat with Farah Charles and Dan Burton from the Shepperton Studio Community Outreach. Plus, there's Dick Gregory from Shepperton Village Fair. That's at Bishop Duffer's Bowlers Club in Shepperton on Wednesday evening. Absolutely free of charge, but you do need to book your place. 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And the Friends of Putney Library have a meeting. It's an illustrated talk, and it's by funeral consultant Brian Paul.

0: Parsons. You can hear how the practice of cremation has developed over the years, and it's taking place at Putney Library on Thursday evening. 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

0: Northwest London weather with the Ashley Centre Epsom. 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
1: So then we've got clear skies overnight, dry and mild with just a little bit of a breeze, and then Sunday's got sunny spells and cooler than it has been. Monday's looking like it'll be much the same once again, and then the weather is likely to take a bit of a turn, to say the least, and we should finally get some rain. Hurrah! Tomorrow's high is around about 22 degrees, tonight's low 15, and right now in Staines, it's 19 Celsius.
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2: First up, 10 fire engines and around 70 firefighters responded to a fire at a waste facility in Brentford. Around 60 tonnes of household waste was alight on Transport Avenue. The London Fire Brigade says crews will remain on the scene into the evening, working to dampen down the pile and extinguish remaining pockets of fire. The brigade was first called about the incident just before a quarter to four, with crews from Heston, Chiswick, Southall and surrounding fire stations sent to the scene. Firefighters had the incident under control by just after 6 p.m.

0: The cause of the fire is not yet known. The UK, US and Australia are working together to develop unmanned undersea vehicles as part of their trilateral security pact. Defence Secretary John Healey has been speaking to reporters.
1: This will rapidly give our forces the very most advanced battlefield technologies as together we produce a range of cutting-edge sensors and weapons systems. This will give us the ability to detect, to deter and to deal with threats.
0: He's in Singapore along with fellow defence chiefs Pete Hegseth and Richard Marles. The AUKUS agreement is aimed at promoting security and stability in the Indo-Pacific region. Liverpool are looking for a new head coach after sacking Arne Slot just 12 months after winning the Premier League. They finished fifth and failed to win a trophy in his second season in charge, having spent close to £500 million last summer. Chief executive and presenter of fan podcast The Anfield Wrap, Neil Atkinson, isn't surprised the club have chosen to go in a different direction.
2: I said on one of our shows recently that I felt like the football was turning to mush before our eyes, and that was a big part of a reason why I wanted there to be a change and why I thought there'd be a change in the summer. I wasn't expecting it to be on a sunny Saturday, the same day as the Champions League final, but we're going to have to roll with the punches on that one.
0: There are fresh concerns about border check hold-ups at European airports. It's prompted Wizz Air's UK boss to urge passengers to arrive at terminals at least 3 hours before flying home. The new entry-exit system involves fingerprint and facial scanning. Sean Tipton from the Travel Association, ABTA, says Yvonne Moynihan's comments seem sensible.
3: I think she's clearly taking a better safe than sorry approach, because obviously we are about to enter the busiest time of year. There will be, I'm not exaggerating, millions of British families heading off to Europe. There have been individual problems at certain times today at certain airports, which have caused problems.
0: Commuters are being told there will be no immediate changes after one of the country's biggest rail operators was brought into public ownership this weekend. Go Via Thameslink Railway, which runs Southern, Thameslink, Great Northern and Gatwick Express services used across southwest London and North Surrey, has come under Department for Transport control from 2 a.m. this morning. The operator is responsible for around 1 in 6 passenger rail journeys nationally, with the government saying services will continue as normal for now. Fares remain frozen until March 2027 and passengers will still be able to claim compensation through delay repay if their train is delayed by 15 minutes or more. And finally, Woking Council is urging residents to stay vigilant after sightings of oak processionary moth caterpillars. People are being told not to touch or approach them, keep children and pets away, and report any nests so they can be safely removed. That's the latest. I'm Jessica Long.
4: Hounslow, Isha and Morden. This is the

Can travel, nothing really to report. Problems on the district line, there's no service between Earls Court and Kensington Olympia, and there's minor delays between Tower Hill and Wimbledon. That's the problem with the points at Tower Hill. And if you are on the roads, don't forget you cannot join the A3 southbound at the Tolworth roundabout. That's closed for repairs. Oh, they tell us it's going to be ages. Well, I mean ages, I mean weeks and weeks and weeks, not hours and hours.

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0: are particularly welcome, and they're playing at Three Kings Peace, Common Side West in Mitcham. 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

Who have we got? Let's have a look. Oh, here we go. Clive West, as ever, we're welcoming him for breakfast from 7 o'clock almost. Then we've got Catherine Mann, we've got Josette Lesser, we got Jackie Rushton, we got Charlie King, and finishing off our Sunday night and taking us into the working week, we got Mr. Jamie Munn. And of course, all the traffic and travel and news and everything you need to know to get you through your day right here.

0: 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Jess has a news update coming up soon. I love
1: you, babe. The boys are back as Jersey Boys returns for its 20th anniversary tour. The original Tony-winning sensation is coming to Wimbledon. 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

excellent song of this evening. Then just love that. That's the Bell Stars. I shall be leaving you in one song's time. Then, of course, when we catch up the weather, and it will be Sunday.

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1: Well, that's almost it from me then. Once again, of course, I'm just a quick reminder. Otherwise, I shall all retire and go to... Clive West is doing your breakfast from 7 o'clock tomorrow morning. Then, of course, Catherine Mann, Joseph Lesser, Jackie Rush, Charlie King and Jamie Munn to finish off your day. The weather, then, we are looking forward to. Now, I've lost a bit of paper. Clear skies. It's going to be dry and mild with a bit of breeze overnight. And then Sunday's got sunny spells and going to be cooler than it has been. And Monday looking like it'll be much the same as today. Tomorrow's high is 22 degrees, tonight's low 15. And right now in Epsom, it's 20 Celsius. Have a good week.
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2: First up in sports, Liverpool are looking for a new head coach after sacking Arne Slot just 12 months after winning the Premier League. They finished fifth and failed to win a trophy in his second season in charge, having spent close to £500 million last summer. Chief executive and presenter of fan podcast The Anfield Wrap, Neil Atkinson, isn't surprised the club has chosen to go in a different direction.
3: I said on one of our shows recently that I felt like the football was turning to mush before our eyes, and that was a big part of a reason why I wanted there to be a change and why I thought there'd be a change in the summer. I wasn't expecting it to be on a sunny Saturday, the same day as the Champions League final, but we're going to have to roll with the punches on that one.
2: The UK, US and Australia are working together to develop unmanned undersea vehicles as part of their trilateral security pact. Defence Secretary John Healey has been speaking to reporters.
4: This will rapidly give our forces the very most advanced battlefield technologies as together we produce a range of cutting-edge sensors and weapons systems. This will give us the ability to detect, to deter and to deal with threats.
2: He's in Singapore along with fellow defence chiefs Pete

0: Hegseth and Richard Marles. The AUKUS agreement is aimed at promoting security and stability in the Indo-Pacific region. Park Home residents in Chertsey say they're losing thousands of pounds when they sell their properties because of a long-standing commission fee. Campaigners at Penton Park are calling for the 10% fee on sales to be scrapped, arguing it's unfair for people who often need to move closer to family or into care. Residents say the fee can amount to tens of thousands of pounds, with some homes selling for up to £500,000. The government is currently reviewing the charge, with a consultation on the future of the fee closing this week. Sir Ian McKellen has led a protest calling for the end to the criminalisation of members of the LGBT plus community across the Commonwealth. The Lord of the Rings star joined protesters for the Commonwealth Walk of Shame march in central London. He's labelled the current situation appalling.
1: Old British laws, long since repealed in this country, stayed behind in the Empire. We're members of the Commonwealth, aren't we? And they don't talk about this particular issue. It is shameful, because people's lives and happiness and well-being are at stake.
0: Passengers faced major disruption at Heathrow after a burst water main and flooding caused trains to be halted for several hours this morning. All lines to and from the airport have now reopened, but services on the Heathrow Express and Elizabeth line were affected between Hayes and Harlington and the airport, while the Piccadilly line was also suspended due to planned engineering works. National Rail says services are now running again, but warned of ongoing delays, apologising for what it called major disruption. Heathrow Airport has also apologised for the inconvenience. And finally, Woking have signed midfielder Harrison Sonner on a two-year deal from Hereford ahead of the new National League season. The 23-year-old, who began his career at Aston Villa, has also played for Cheltenham Town and only joined Hereford in February. Sonner links up with manager Jermaine Defoe again after the pair were briefly at Sunderland together. It's Woking's third signing as the club continues its summer rebuild. That's the latest. I'm Jessica Long.
2: Croydon, Leatherhead and Ashford. This is the sound of Southwest London.

0: 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Right here, right now.
1: It's a lot.
2: It's a lot.
1: It's a lot.
2: It's a lot.
1: It's a lot.
2: It's a lot.
1: Like.

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1: Robot Wars fans, are you ready? 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After last year's record-breaking crowds, tickets are selling fast, so book yours now at extremerobots.co.uk. And when the robots hit the Extreme Arena, there's only one thing everyone will be shouting. It's smashy, smashy time!
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1: First up, 10 fire engines and around 70 firefighters responded to a fire at a waste facility in Brentford. Around 60 tonnes of household waste was alight on Transport Avenue. The London Fire Brigade says crews will remain on the scene into the evening, working to dampen down the pile and extinguish remaining pockets of fire. The brigade was first called about the incident just before a quarter to four, with crews from Heston, Chiswick, Southall and surrounding fire stations sent to the scene. Firefighters had the incident under control by just after 6 p.m. The cause of the fire is not yet known. The UK, US and Australia are working together to develop unmanned undersea vehicles as part of their trilateral security pact. Defence Secretary John Healey has been speaking to reporters.
2: This will rapidly give our forces the very most advanced battlefield technologies as together we produce a range of cutting-edge sensors and weapons systems. This will give us the ability to detect, to deter and to deal with threats.
1: He's in Singapore along with fellow defence chiefs Pete Hegseth and Richard Marles. The AUKUS agreement is aimed at promoting security and stability in the Indo-Pacific region. Liverpool are looking for a new head coach after sacking Arne Slot just 12 months after winning the Premier League. They finished fifth and failed to win a trophy in his second season in charge, having spent close to £500 million last summer. Chief executive and presenter of fan podcast The Anfield Wrap, Neil Atkinson, isn't surprised the club have chosen to go in a different direction.
3: I said on one of our shows recently that I felt like the football was turning to mush before our eyes, and that was a big part of a reason why I wanted there to be a change and why I thought there'd be a change in the summer. I wasn't expecting it to be on a sunny Saturday, the same day as the Champions League final, but we're going to have to roll with the punches on that one.
1: There are fresh concerns about border check holdups at European airports. It's prompted Wizz Air's UK boss to urge passengers to arrive at terminals at least 3 hours before flying home. The new entry-exit system involves fingerprint and facial scanning. Sean Tipton from the Travel Association, ABTA, says Yvonne Moynihan's comments seem sensible.
4: I think she's clearly taking a better stake than some.